0: This weekend, Olympia's KGY is celebrating the music and memories of the summer of 1981.
1: The soundtrack to your summer.
2: There you saw what happened. The crowd calling to the president as he emerged from the Washington Hilton Hotel. The sound of gunfire. According to some eyewitnesses there were 3 to 5 shots. And some people fell, but the president, as you saw, was immediately hustled into his limousine, which our camera does not show at the moment. It immediately sped away. We are told that some people in the area were injured, and that seems clear from these pictures which we have just received. But again, we are told that the president himself was not hurt.
3: And KGY was playing this in the summer of 1981.

Catchy yet creepy, right? That's what we're talking about, though. 1981, we're reliving that year. We're celebrating the summer of 1981. All weekend long, Steely Dan there in Hey 19. Stevie Wonder, Superstition, 95.3 KG.

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0: Presented by Lucky Eagle Casino, where every day feels lucky. Well, we are getting luckier as far as the traffic goes after a bad accident in Tacoma earlier that blocked I-5 northbound around 72nd Street. That is all open again and recovering and doing much better. Still almost an hour trip from Olympia to Tacoma, but it was way worse earlier. I-5 southbound, still some chunky traffic there around JBLM and through Lacey into Olympia, but a 48-minute trip, which is not too bad. No delays, I-5 north or south to and from Centralia or Highway 101 to and from Shelton. Back in 15 with another update.
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0: 55 and partly cloudy overnight tonight, just 70 this weekend, tomorrow and Sunday, and a fairly cloudy weekend, maybe even some very light showers on Sunday as well. Rebounding a bit into the mid-70s early next week. 81 degrees currently in downtown Olympia.
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11: This is my last broadcast as the anchorman of the CBS Evening News. For me, it's a moment for which I long have planned, but which nevertheless comes with some sadness. For almost two decades, after all, we've been meeting like this in the evenings, and I'll miss that. But those who have made anything of this departure, I'm afraid, have made too much. This is but a transition, a passing of the baton. A great broadcaster and gentleman, Doug Edwards, preceded me in this job, and another, Dan Rather, will follow. And anyway, the person who sits here is but the most conspicuous member of a superb team of journalists, writers, reporters, editors, producers, and none of that will change. Furthermore, I'm not even going away. I'll be back from time to time with special news reports and documentaries. Old anchormen, you see, don't fade away. They just keep coming back for more. And that's the way it is. Friday, March 6th, 1981.
8: And KGY was playing this in the summer of 1981.

0: Linda Ronstadt, it's so easy to fall in love. It probably should be harder, really, don't you think? 533.
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0: 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We've been kind of beating the same drum all afternoon long with one big issue that has been getting better and better the last hour or so. It started a few hours ago with a big accident, I-5 northbound in Tacoma at around 72nd Avenue that actually had the freeway northbound shut down for a while. That's all been cleared up now, and the residual delay is about 15 minutes northbound. That's the current delay southbound as well, I-5, between Tacoma and Olympia, with particularly heavy traffic through Lacey, but nothing you can't deal with, right? I-5 northbound from Centralia to Olympia is just a little slow where the highway there meets 101, but is still about a 21-minute drive. Not bad. Southbound, no delays right now, and there haven't been any delays, knocks on wood, all afternoon long on Highway 101. Either direction between Olympia and Shelton. 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
10: 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What's happening in state government, politics, policy, and law.
11: Gary Locke was Washington governor from 1997 to 2005 and U.S. ambassador to China from 2011 to 2014. At a recent state economic summit, Locke reflected on the current trade relationship between China and the U.S.
12: I don't see the political environment and relationship between the United States and China improving for quite some time, whether it's a Democratic or a Republican administration.
11: Locke said China can be tough to deal with, but trade with China greatly benefits our state, from agriculture to airplanes.
12: Especially in our Washington state, whether it's the Boeing company, in which Boeing, vast majority of their sales are not to American carriers, but to overseas carriers.
11: Locke talked about how the Chinese people view American products.
12: They stand for quality. They stand for purity. In China, you can go to a store and it might say organic. Nobody believes it's organic. And so much of the food is adulterated and everything else. And so when there's a Costco in China, it is jammed. Or even a Sam's Club where it says it's packaged from and brought from the United States.
11: Locke spoke at an event hosted by the Association of Washington Business and Washington Roundtable. With your TVW update, this is David McGimsey.
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0: This weekend, Olympia's KGY is celebrating the music and memories of the summer of 1981.
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2: Six a.m. Laguna Seca Raceway, Monterey, California. Testing begins on the 1981 Corvette. The legend. Recognizable with striking authority. What its imitators only aspire to. Still the only true American sports car. Still America's dream machine.
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0: So she's like 80. Her boyfriend is like 40. I think she turns back time pretty much every day. 10 till 6.
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0: 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And things are getting a lot better after a bad wreck earlier this afternoon on I-5 northbound in Tacoma. That's been cleaned up, and your trip northbound from Olympia to Tacoma is running 10 or 15 minutes. Slower than usual, way better than earlier, though. And the southbound is running about the same. Slow through Lacey, but not too bad through JBLM. It's about a 40-45 minute trip from Tacoma to Olympia, I-5 south. Up from Centralia, there's just a little bit delay on I-5 northbound as you head into Olympia. Get between Trosper Road and 101, and things get a little bit slow, about a 21-minute drive total. No delay southbound from Olympia to Centralia, and 101 has been running pretty smoothly with no delays all afternoon long between Olympia and Chilton.
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10: Steve Jobs is a 27-year-old multimillionaire whose large fortune is built on something little, the personal computer. It is becoming so commonplace that many of us are becoming dependent on it.
11: How many calculators do you own?
12: Two, maybe.
11: Right. And you have to use the automatic bank telling machines?
12: Sure.
11: So life is already seducing you into learning this stuff. It's not going to happen at once. It's just going to be very gradual and very human and will seduce you into learning how to use it.
13: And KGY was playing this in the summer of 1981.

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1: Low at 55, partly cloudy tonight, just 70 tomorrow under cloudy skies. Also just 70 and also cloudy and maybe a little rainy perhaps on Sunday before we rebound a few degrees early next week into the mid-70s and partly cloudy skies Monday, Tuesday, and Wednesday. 78 currently.
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8: Indiana Jones is back, pursued by Belloc. 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Threatened by Toth. And loved by Marion. Some of them are heroes. Some of them are enemies, and all of them are returning. They are all Raiders of the Lost Ark. It's the greatest adventure film of all time.
9: Jones! I'm gonna blow up the air grenade!
8: And it will always be fun. Trust me. Raiders of the Lost Ark.
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3: Hey, it is Kevin DeBritt's feature. Number one on this day. I'm Dave. Kevin's on vacation. Let's play.
4: On this day, number one with Kevin DeBritt.
3: So let's pick a year. Don't pick 1981, please. We're already covering a lot of 1981 this weekend. What do we got?
4: 1982.
3: Ooh, just missed it. Good job. 1982, number one on this day. Which Rocky was it from? Do you remember? Was it from Rocky? Rocky 2, Rocky 3, Rocky 4? It was from Rocky 3, and it wasn't just number one on this day, buddy. It was pretty much the song of the summer. Number one for six straight weeks starting today in 1982. Survivor, Eye of the Tiger. Number one on this day and for like six additional weeks on 95.3 KGY.

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2: Trailing streaks of flame and clouds of gray smoke, Columbia cleared its 347-foot tower in 5 seconds. It was traveling at the speed of sound in less than 30 seconds. It reached an altitude of almost 8 miles in 1 minute.
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8: Sean Diddy Combs is in solitary confinement after reportedly getting into a fight at the New Jersey prison where he's serving a 50-month sentence. Chris Brown entering a guilty plea for a fight at a nightclub in London. The incident happened at a club in the Mayfair area of the city in 2023. The R&B singer was also joined by co-defendant rapper Hootie Baby, who also pled guilty. Both were set to face trial for assault and grievous bodily harm charges. Those ended up being dropped. Sentencing is set for October 26th. Jon Bon Jovi cutting a show short due to sickness.
9: Jon Bon Jovi may have a hit called Bad Medicine, but right now what the singer could probably use is some decongestant. A sinus infection forced Bon Jovi to end the show at Madison Square Garden Thursday night after just 90 minutes. Bon Jovi told the audience to hold on to their tickets because he says the show will be rescheduled. I'm Daria Albinger.
8: Charlie XCX has released her much-anticipated new album, Music, Fashion, Film. Is the British pop star's follow-up to her 2024 studio album, Brat, which was an international hit. This is also her second album of the year. In February, she released her soundtrack for the film, Wuthering Heights. That's entertainment. I'm Jennifer Bolsoni.
1: 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Here's what's happening.
10: 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Tenino, Oregon Trail Days. 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

celebrating the summer of 1981. One of those James Bond themes. Sheena Easton for Your Eyes Only. Hey, it's Dave. Thanks for listening today. Catch me tomorrow broadcasting live at Grand Mound Liquor. 11 to 2 down there, technically in Rochester. We'll see you there. Then I'll be back on the radio later tomorrow afternoon. Good night.

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7: Low dip down to about 55 tonight under mainly clear skies. Winds out of the southwest, 5 to 10 miles per hour. Daytime highs approaching 75. Tomorrow, cloudy skies with a few peaks of sun. Lows level off around 57. Tomorrow night, mainly cloudy skies expected. Cloudy skies expected. Sunday, decreasing clouds by Monday. Low 70s. Sunday, upper 70s by Monday. That's your forecast from the KGY Weather Center. I'm meteorologist Carol Foster. Currently, 82.
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9: This weekend, Olympia's KGY is celebrating the music and memories of the summer of 1981.
10: The soundtrack to your summer.
11: After very careful review and consideration, I have made a decision as to my nominee to fill the vacancy on the United States Supreme Court created by the resignation of Justice Stewart. Since I am aware of the great amount of speculation about this appointment, I want to share this very important decision with you as soon as possible. Needless to say, most of the speculation is centered on the question of whether I would consider a woman to fill this first vacancy. Now, this is not to say that I would appoint a woman merely to do so. That would not be fair to women, nor to future generations of all Americans whose lives are so deeply affected by decisions of the court. So today, I'm pleased to announce that upon completion of all the necessary checks by the Federal Bureau of Investigation, I will send to the Senate the nomination of Judge Sandra Day O'Connor of Arizona Court of Appeals for confirmation as an Associate Justice of the United States Supreme Court.
5: And KGY was playing this in the summer of 1981.

0: This weekend, Olympia's KGY is celebrating the music and memories of the summer of 1981.
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2: A terrible quiet fell on the thousands who were gathered at St. Peter's Square at the Vatican today. A shocked quiet. 10,000 or more had come to receive the blessing of Pope John Paul. Instead, amongst the cheering and the peal of bells announcing the arrival of the Pope, they heard gunfire and saw the Pope turn pale and collapse, bloody, into the arms of his aides. Pope John Paul II had been shot. A Turkish terrorist who had threatened to kill the Pope 2 years ago is being held tonight by Italian police, the main suspect in the shooting.
3: And KGY was playing this in the summer of 1981.

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2: There you saw what happened. The crowd calling to the president as he emerged from the Washington Hilton Hotel. The sound of gunfire. According to some eyewitnesses there were 3 to 5 shots. And some people fell, but the president, as you saw, was immediately hustled into his limousine, which our camera does not show at the moment. It immediately sped away. We are told that some people in the area were injured, and that seems clear from these pictures which we have just received. But again, we are told that the president himself was not hurt.
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8: Low dip down to about 55 tonight under mainly clear skies. Winds out of the southwest, 5 to 10 miles per hour. Daytime highs approaching 75. Tomorrow, cloudy skies with a few peaks of sun. Lows level off around 57. Tomorrow night, mainly cloudy skies expected. Cloudy skies expected. Sunday, decreasing clouds by Monday. Low 70s. Sunday, upper 70s by Monday. That's your forecast from the KGY Weather Center. I'm meteorologist Kara Foster. Currently, 78.
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10: This is my last broadcast as the anchorman of the CBS Evening News. For me, it's a moment for which I long have planned, but which nevertheless comes with some sadness. For almost two decades, after all, we've been meeting like this in the evenings, and I'll miss that. But those who have made anything of this departure, I'm afraid, have made too much. This is but a transition, a passing of the baton. A great broadcaster and gentleman, Doug Edwards, preceded me in this job, and another, Dan Rather, will follow. And anyway, the person who sits here is but the most conspicuous member of a superb team of journalists, writers, reporters, editors, producers, and none of that will change. Furthermore, I'm not even going away. I'll be back from time to time with special news reports and documentaries. Old anchormen, you see, don't fade away. They just keep coming back for more. And that's the way it is. Friday, March 6th, 1981.
11: And KGY was playing this in the summer of 1981.

0: This weekend, Olympia's KGY is celebrating the music and memories of the summer of 1981.
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2: 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Testing begins on the 1981 Corvette. The legend. Recognizable with striking authority. What its imitators only aspire to. Still the only true American sports car. Still America's dream machine.
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6: 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The King of Navarre, together with three of his friends, has vowed to study for 3 years in seclusion. 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She descends on the King's Court in a burst of 60s mod color. 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
11: Steven Jobs is a 27-year-old multimillionaire whose large fortune is built on something little, the personal computer. It is becoming so commonplace that many of us are becoming dependent on it.
12: I mean, how many calculators do you own?
13: Two, maybe.
12: Right. And you have to use the automatic bank telling machines?
13: Sure.
12: So life is already seducing you into learning this stuff. It's not going to happen at once. It's just going to be very gradual and very human and will seduce you into learning how to use it.
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5: Lows dip down to about 55 tonight under mainly clear skies. Winds out of the southwest, 5 to 10 miles per hour. Daytime highs approaching 75. Tomorrow, cloudy skies with a few peaks of sun. Lows level off around 57. Tomorrow night, mainly cloudy skies expected. Cloudy skies expected. Sunday, decreasing clouds by Monday. Low 70s. Sunday, upper 70s by Monday. That's your forecast from the KGY Weather Center. I'm meteorologist Kara Foster. Currently, it's 74 degrees.
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9: Indiana Jones is back, pursued by Belloc. Befriended by Selma, threatened by Toth, and loved by Marion. Some of them are heroes. Some of them are enemies. And all of them are returning. They are all Raiders of the Lost Ark. It's the greatest adventure film of all time.
10: Jones! I'm gonna blow up the Ark, Renee!
9: And it will always be fun. Trust me. Raiders of the Lost Ark.
11: And KGY was playing this in the summer of 1981.

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2: Trailing streaks of flame and clouds of gray smoke, Columbia cleared its 347-foot tower in 5 seconds. It was traveling at the speed of sound in less than 30 seconds. It reached an altitude of almost 8 miles in 1 minute.
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0: It's a once-in-a-lifetime chance to see two Rock and Roll Hall of Fame artists together on the same night. 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
5: Lows dip down to about 55 tonight under mainly clear skies. Winds out of the southwest, 5 to 10 miles per hour. Daytime highs approaching 75. Tomorrow, cloudy skies with a few peaks of sun. Lows level off around 57. Tomorrow night, mainly cloudy skies expected. Cloudy skies expected. Sunday, decreasing clouds by Monday. Low 70s. Sunday, upper 70s by Monday. That's your forecast from the KGY Weather Center. I'm meteorologist Kara Foster. Right now, 70.
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9: After very careful review and consideration, I have made a decision as to my nominee to fill the vacancy on the United States Supreme Court created by the resignation of Justice Stewart. Since I'm aware of the great amount of speculation about this appointment, I want to share this very important decision with you as soon as possible. Needless to say, most of the speculation is centered on the question of whether I would consider a woman to fill this first vacancy. Now, this is not to say that I would appoint a woman merely to do so. That would not be fair to women, nor to future generations of all Americans whose lives are so deeply affected by decisions of the court. So today, I'm pleased to announce that upon completion of all the necessary checks by the Federal Bureau of Investigation, I will send to the Senate the nomination of Judge Sandra Day O'Connor of Arizona Court of Appeals for confirmation as an Associate Justice of the United States Supreme Court.
10: And KGY was playing this in the summer of 1981.

0: weekend, Olympia's KGY is celebrating the music and memories of the summer of 1981.
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2: A terrible quiet fell on the thousands who were gathered at St. Peter's Square at the Vatican today. A shocked quiet. 10,000 or more had come to receive the blessing of Pope John Paul. Instead, amongst the cheering and the peal of bells announcing the arrival of the Pope, they heard gunfire and saw the Pope turn pale and collapse, bloody, into the arms of his aides. Pope John Paul II had been shot. A Turkish terrorist who had threatened to kill the Pope 2 years ago is being held tonight by Italian police, the main suspect in the shooting.
3: And KGY was playing this in the summer of 1981.

0: The sweet smell of hot dogs and garlic fries fill the air in the South Sound. The Tacoma Rainiers are back in action.
1: Hey, ball!
0: It's time to play ball. So batter up for your chance to score a family four-pack of Summit Club seats to a home Rainiers game.

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2: There you saw what happened. The crowd calling to the president as he emerged from the Washington Hilton Hotel. The sound of gunfire. According to some eyewitnesses there were 3 to 5 shots. And some people fell, but the president, as you saw, was immediately hustled into his limousine, which our camera does not show at the moment. It immediately sped away. We are told that some people in the area were injured, and that seems clear from these pictures which we have just received. But again, we are told that the president himself was not hurt.
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0: It's a once-in-a-lifetime chance to see two Rock and Roll Hall of Fame artists together on the same night. 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
6: Low dip down to about 55 overnight under mainly clear skies. Winds out of the southwest, 5 to 10 miles per hour. Cloudy skies with a few peaks of sun. Saturday, daytime highs approaching 75. Mainly cloudy skies expected. Saturday night, lows level off around 57. Cloudy skies expected. Sunday, decreasing clouds by Monday. Low 70s. Sunday, upper 70s by Monday. That's your forecast from the KGY Weather Center. I'm meteorologist Kara Foster. Currently, it's 66 degrees.
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9: This is my last broadcast as the anchorman of the CBS Evening News. For me, it's a moment for which I long have planned, but which nevertheless comes with some sadness. For almost two decades, after all, we've been meeting like this in the evenings, and I'll miss that. But those who have made anything of this departure, I'm afraid, have made too much. This is but a transition, a passing of the baton. A great broadcaster and gentleman, Doug Edwards, preceded me in this job, and another, Dan Rather, will follow. And anyway, the person who sits here is but the most conspicuous member of a superb team of journalists, writers, reporters, editors, producers, and none of that will change. Furthermore, I'm not even going away. I'll be back from time to time with special news reports and documentaries. Old anchormen, you see, don't fade away. They just keep coming back for more. And that's the way it is. Friday, March 6th, 1981.
10: And KGY was playing this in the summer of 1981.

0: This weekend, Olympia's KGY is celebrating the music and memories of the summer of 1981.
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2: 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Testing begins on the 1981 Corvette. The legend, recognizable with striking authority. What its imitators only aspire to. Still the only true American sports car. Still America's dream machine.
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2: Steve Jobs is a 27-year-old multimillionaire whose large fortune is built on something little, the personal computer. It is becoming so commonplace that many of us are becoming dependent on it.
3: I mean, how many calculators do you own?
4: Two, maybe.
3: Right. And you have to use the automatic bank telling machines?
4: Sure.
3: So life is already seducing you into learning this stuff. It's not going to happen at once. It's just going to be very gradual and very human and will seduce you into learning how to use it.
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4: T-minus 10, 9, 8, 7, 6, 5, 4. We've gone for main engine start. We have the American first space shuttle. And the shuttle has cleared the tower.

It's a once-in-a-lifetime chance to see two Rock and Roll Hall of Fame artists together on the same night. And 95.3 KGY has your tickets to Santana and the Doobie Brothers. 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
2: Indiana Jones is back, pursued by Belloc. Befriended by Selena, threatened by Toth, and loved by Marion. 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And all of them are returning. They are all Raiders of the Lost Ark. It's the greatest adventure film of all time.
3: Jones! I'm gonna blow up the Ark, Renee!
2: And it will always be fun. 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
2: Trailing streaks of flame and clouds of gray smoke, Columbia cleared its 347-foot tower in 5 seconds. It was traveling at the speed of sound in less than 30 seconds. It reached an altitude of almost 8 miles in 1 minute.
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9: Partly cloudy skies overnight with lows around 55. Southwesterly winds 5 to 10 miles per hour. Cloudy skies with a few peaks of sun. Saturday, daytime highs approaching 75. Lows dip down to about 57. Saturday night, mainly cloudy skies expected. Overcast skies Sunday with highs around 73. 79 Monday. That's your forecast from the KGY Weather Center. I'm meteorologist Jennifer Wojcicki. Right now, it's 64 degrees.

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3: 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Now, starting right now, you'll never look at music the same way again.
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0: NBC News Radio, I'm Jim Forbes. President Trump is urging Senate Majority Leader John Thune to, quote, adopt a budget resolution before lawmakers leave for August recess. The president wants the Senate to immediately take up the $95 billion resolution to advance critical funding for the Iran war. However, his request follows a statement from Thune on Thursday asserting that the measure doesn't have 50 votes to pass the Senate. Tensions between the White House and Thune are escalating as White House Press Secretary Karoline Leavitt said Trump's patience is running out with the Senate Majority Leader. And President Trump says he's still deciding if he will restart major combat operations in Iran. In the White House on Friday, Trump was asked by reporters about his comments to Axios that he's considering, quote, a massive attack on Iran that would be bigger than the strikes conducted during Operation Epic Fury. I'm Jim Forbes.
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1: The soundtrack to your summer.
2: After very careful review and consideration, I have made a decision as to my nominee to fill the vacancy on the United States Supreme Court created by the resignation of Justice Stewart. Since I'm aware of the great amount of speculation about this appointment, I want to share this very important decision with you as soon as possible. Needless to say, most of the speculation is centered on the question of whether I would consider a woman to fill this first vacancy. Now, this is not to say that I would appoint a woman merely to do so. That would not be fair to women, nor to future generations of all Americans whose lives are so deeply affected by decisions of the court. So today, I'm pleased to announce that upon completion of all the necessary checks by the Federal Bureau of Investigation, I will send to the Senate the nomination of Judge Sandra Day O'Connor of Arizona Court of Appeals for confirmation as an Associate Justice of the United States Supreme Court.
3: And KGY was playing this in the summer of 1981.

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0: and Olympia's KGY is celebrating the music and memories of the summer of 1981.
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2: A terrible quiet fell on the thousands who were gathered at St. Peter's Square at the Vatican today. A shocked quiet. 10,000 or more had come to receive the blessing of Pope John Paul. Instead, amongst the cheering and the peal of bells announcing the arrival of the Pope, they heard gunfire and saw the Pope turn pale and collapse, bloody, into the arms of his aides. Pope John Paul II had been shot. A Turkish terrorist who had threatened to kill the Pope 2 years ago is being held tonight by Italian police, the main suspect in the shooting.
3: And KGY was playing this in the summer of 1981.

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5: Lows dip down to about 55 overnight under partly cloudy skies. Winds out of the southwest, 5 to 10 miles per hour. High temperatures reach up to 74. Saturday, cloudy skies. Lows dip down to about 57. Saturday night, slight chance of rain. Sunday, highs level off around 74. 79, sunshine mixed with clouds at times. Monday. That's your forecast from the KGY Weather Center. I'm meteorologist Jennifer Wojcicki. Currently, 61.

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0: NBC News Radio, I'm Jim Forbes. The family of the man shot to death by a Madison police officer is speaking out publicly for the first time.
1: My son was an exceptional guy. He was my love.
0: Spoke Friday alongside other family members in Wisconsin and civil rights attorney Ben Crump. And SpaceX is celebrating the successful launch and landing of its massive Starship rocket, Starship Test Flight 13, blasted off from Starbase, Texas, Friday night at 6:51 p.m. Eastern. The V3 rocket was carrying functioning Starlink satellites for the first time. After deploying 20 satellites into orbit, the rocket landed successfully in the Indian Ocean. I'm Jim Forbes.
2: Summer party.
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5: 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The crowd calling to the president as he emerged from the Washington Hilton Hotel. The sound of gunfire. According to some eyewitnesses there were 3 to 5 shots. And some people fell, but the president...

0: as you saw, was immediately hustled into his limousine, which our camera does not show at the moment. It immediately sped away. We are told that some people in the area were injured, and that seems clear from these pictures which we have just received. But again, we are told that the president himself was not hurt.
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It's a once-in-a-lifetime chance to see two Rock and Roll Hall of Fame artists together on the same night. And 95.3 KGY has your tickets to Santana and the Doobie Brothers. 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
2: This is my last broadcast as the anchorman of the CBS Evening News. For me, it's a moment for which I long have planned, but which nevertheless comes with some sadness. For almost two decades, after all, we've been meeting like this in the evenings, and I'll miss that. But those who have made anything of this departure, I'm afraid, have made too much. This is but a transition, a passing of the baton. A great broadcaster and gentleman, Doug Edwards, preceded me in this job, and another, Dan Rather, will follow. And anyway, the person who sits here is but the most conspicuous member of a superb team of journalists, writers, reporters, editors, producers, and none of that will change. Furthermore, I'm not even going away. I'll be back from time to time with special news reports and documentaries. Old anchormen, you see, don't fade away. They just keep coming back for more. And that's the way it is. Friday, March 6th, 1981.
3: And KGY was playing this in the summer of 19... 19-

there. I'm Lori Tracy, and you should hang out with me on Sunday from 10 to 2 p.m. We're going to have some good fun, listen to some good music, and maybe share an embarrassing story or two. Right here at Olympia's Greatest Hits, 95.3 KGY.

0: This weekend, Olympia's KGY is celebrating the music and memories of the summer of 1981.
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2: 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Testing begins on the 1981 Corvette. The legend. Recognizable with striking authority. What its imitators only aspire to. Still the only true American sports car. Still America's dream machine.
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5: Partly cloudy skies overnight with lows around 55. Southwesterly winds 5 to 10 miles per hour. Cloudy skies expected Saturday. Daytime highs approaching 74. Lows level off around 57 Saturday night. Slight chance for rain Sunday. Daytime highs approaching 74. 79. Sunshine mixed with clouds at times Monday. That's your forecast from the KGY Weather Center. I'm meteorologist Jennifer Wojcicki. Right now, 60.

0: NBC News Radio, I'm Jim Forbes. President Trump is stressing the importance of holding the rescheduled White House Correspondents' Dinner Friday night at the Waldorf Astoria in Washington, D.C. Trump said, "We can't back down from the threat of political violence." The first event in April was interrupted when a gunman allegedly tried to assassinate Trump and other White House officials. And President Trump says he's still deciding if he will restart major combat operations in Iran. In the White House on Friday, Trump was asked by reporters about his comments to Axios that he's considering, quote, a massive attack on Iran that would be bigger than the strikes conducted during Operation Epic Fury. Trump said he hasn't decided yet, adding that, quote, we're talking to Iran right now, and he believes that Iran is very serious about negotiating. I'm Jim Forbes.
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And 95.3 KGY has your tickets to Santana and the Doobie Brothers. 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
2: Indiana Jones is back, pursued by Belloc. Befriended by Selma, threatened by Toth, and loved by Marion. 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And all of them are returning. They are all Raiders of the Lost Ark. It's the greatest adventure film of all time.
3: Jones! I'm gonna blow up the Ark grenade!
2: And it will always be fun. Trust me. Raiders of the Lost Ark.
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2: Trailing streaks of flame and clouds of gray smoke, Honda cleared its 347-foot tower in 5 seconds. It was traveling at the speed of sound in less than 30 seconds. It reached an altitude of almost 8 miles in 1 minute.
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7: Lows dip down to about 55 overnight under partly cloudy skies, southwesterly winds 5 to 10 miles per hour. Cloudy skies expected Saturday, daytime highs approaching 74. Saturday night, lows level off around 57. High of 74, Sunday, with a slight chance for rain. 79, a blend of clouds and sun, Monday. That's your forecast from the KGY Weather Center. I'm meteorologist Jennifer Wojcicki. Right now, it's 58 degrees.

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3: 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Just moments ago, all of the VJs and the crew here at MTV collectively hit our executive producer, Sue Steinberg, over the head with a bottle of champagne, and behold, a new concept is born. 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

0: NBC News Radio, I'm Lisa Taylor. President Trump says it was important to reschedule the White House Correspondents' Dinner after the first one was stopped by an alleged assassin. The event was first held in April, but was interrupted when an armed man tried to enter the dining room during the rescheduled dinner Friday night at the Waldorf Astoria in Washington, D.C. President Trump said, "We can't back down from the threat of political violence." SpaceX is celebrating the successful launch and landing of its massive Starship rocket. Starship Test Flight 13 blasted off from Starbase, Texas Friday evening after deploying 20 Starlink satellites to orbit. The V3 rocket then successfully landed in the Indian Ocean.
1: Starship descending into the Indian Ocean, down to one. And we're in the water. And it's a soft splashdown in the water.
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0: This weekend, Olympia's KGY is celebrating the music and memories of the summer of 1981.
1: The soundtrack to your summer.
2: After very careful review and consideration, I have made a decision as to my nominee to fill the vacancy on the United States Supreme Court created by the resignation of Justice Stewart. Since I'm aware of the great amount of speculation about this appointment, I want to share this very important decision with you as soon as possible. Needless to say, most of the speculation is centered on the question of whether I would consider a woman to fill this first vacancy. Now, this is not to say that I would appoint a woman merely to do so. That would not be fair to women, nor to future generations of all Americans whose lives are so deeply affected by decisions of the court. So today, I'm pleased to announce that upon completion of all the necessary checks by the Federal Bureau of Investigation, I will send to the Senate the nomination of Judge Sandra Day O'Connor of Arizona Court of Appeals for confirmation as an Associate Justice of the United States Supreme Court.
3: And KGY was playing this in the summer of 1981.

0: This weekend, Olympia's KGY is celebrating the music and memories of the summer of 1981.
1: The soundtrack to your summer.
2: A terrible quiet fell on the thousands who were gathered at St. Peter's Square at the Vatican today. A shocked quiet. 10,000 or more had come to receive the blessing of Pope John Paul. Instead, amongst the cheering and the peal of bells announcing the arrival of the Pope, they heard gunfire and saw the Pope turn pale and collapse, bloody, into the arms of his aides. Pope John Paul II had been shot. A Turkish terrorist who had threatened to kill the Pope 2 years ago is being held tonight by Italian police, the main suspect in the shooting.
3: And KGY was playing this in the summer of 1981.

0: sweet smell of hot dogs and garlic fries fill the air in the South Sound. The Tacoma Rainiers are back in action.
1: Hey, ball!
0: It's time to play ball.

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5: Lows dip down to about 55 overnight under partly cloudy skies, southwesterly winds 5 to 10 miles per hour. Cloudy skies expected Saturday, daytime highs approaching 74. Saturday night, lows level off around 57. High of 74 Sunday with a slight chance for rain. 79, a blend of clouds and sun Monday. That's your forecast from the KGY Weather Center. I'm meteorologist Jennifer Wojcicki. Currently 57.
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0: NBC News Radio, I'm Lisa Taylor. President Trump stressed the importance of never yielding to political violence while speaking during Friday's rescheduled White House Correspondents' Dinner. The first one, back in April, was stopped by an alleged assassination attempt. In his speech, which went on for over an hour, Trump said that just like his presidency, the second time is always better. He then quipped that the third time will be better yet. Wisconsin Attorney General Josh Call is addressing the ongoing investigation into this week's deadly shooting by a Madison police officer. Call urged residents Friday to trust in the independent review as investigators gather evidence after 38-year-old Corey Ruiz was killed Wednesday during a struggle with MPD officers. The family of Ruiz is calling for change.
1: Us as the people, we need to stand up and come together to put a stop to this madness.
0: Police say Ruiz pulled a knife and injured an officer, prompting the officer to open fire after an attempt to tase Ruiz failed. Lisa Taylor, NBC News Radio.
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5: There you saw what happened, the crowd calling to the president as he emerged from the Washington Hilton Hotel. The sound of gunfire, according to some eyewitnesses there were 3 to 5 shots. And some people fell, but the president, as you saw, was immediately hustled into his limousine, which our camera does not show at the moment. It immediately sped away. We are told that some people in the area were injured, and that seems clear from these pictures which we have just received. But again, we are told that the president himself was not hurt.
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It's a once-in-a-lifetime chance to see two Rock and Roll Hall of Fame artists together on the same night. And 95.3 KGY has your tickets to Santana and the Doobie Brothers. 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
2: This is my last broadcast as the anchorman of the CBS Evening News. For me, it's a moment for which I long have planned, but which nevertheless comes with some sadness. For almost two decades, after all, we've been meeting like this in the evenings, and I'll miss that. But those who have made anything of this departure, I'm afraid, have made too much. This is but a transition, a passing of the baton. A great broadcaster and gentleman, Doug Edwards, preceded me in this job, and another, Dan Rather, will follow. And anyway, the person who sits here is but the most conspicuous member of a superb team of journalists, writers, reporters, editors, producers, and none of that will change. Furthermore, I'm not even going away. I'll be back from time to time with special news reports and documentaries. Old anchormen, you see, don't fade away. They just keep coming back for more. And that's the way it is. Friday, March 6th, 1981.
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2: Six a.m. Laguna Seca Raceway, Monterey, California. Testing begins on the 1981 Corvette. The legend, recognizable with striking authority, what its imitators only aspire to. Still the only true American sports car, still America's dream machine.
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4: From Olympia, your TVW update. What's happening in state government, politics, policy, and law?
5: Gary Locke was Washington governor from 1997 to 2005 and U.S. ambassador to China from 2011 to 2014. At a recent state economic summit, Locke reflected on the current trade relationship between China and the U.S.
6: I don't see the political environment and relationship between the United States and China improving for quite some time, whether it's a Democratic or a Republican administration.
5: Locke said China can be tough to deal with, but trade with China greatly benefits our state, from agriculture to airplanes.
6: Especially in our Washington state, whether it's the Boeing company, in which Boeing, vast majority of their sales are not to American carriers, but to overseas carriers.
5: Locke talked about how the Chinese people view American products.
6: They stand for quality. They stand for purity. In China, you can go to a store and it might say organic. Nobody believes it's organic. And so much of the food is adulterated and everything else. And so when there's a Costco in China, it is jammed. Or even a Sam's Club where it says it's packaged from and brought from the United States.
5: Locke spoke at an event hosted by the Association of Washington Business and Washington Roundtable. With your TVW update, this is David McGimsey.
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cloudy skies expected today with highs around 74. Southwesterly winds 8 to 15 miles per hour. Lows dip down to about 57 tonight. Mainly cloudy. Mainly cloudy skies expected tomorrow. Slight chance of rain. Highs level off around 74. A mix of clouds and sunshine and dry Monday and Tuesday with highs in the upper 70s. That's your forecast from the KGY Weather Center. I'm meteorologist Shelley Lynn Blade. Currently 58.

0: 6 o'clock across the South Sound. 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
1: NBC News Radio, I'm Lisa Taylor. President Trump touched on the need to stand up to political violence during Friday's rescheduled White House Correspondents' Dinner.
2: Tonight we come back together to answer that heinous attack with unwavering resolve.
1: The annual event was cut short earlier this year by an alleged assassination attempt. In a speech last night, Trump said, "In this country, we believe in freedom of speech. We settle our differences not with bullets, but with open and vigorous debate." 8 people are dead in a Michigan house fire that authorities are calling suspicious. The Ottawa County Sheriff's Office says 6 children and 2 adults, all of the same family, were found dead inside a home that caught fire in the town of Grand Haven Friday morning. On Friday night, the sheriff's office said it now appears suspicious because some of the victims had gunshot wounds. Captain Jake Sparks told reporters they have no suspects and they don't believe anyone besides the victims were living at the house. The state of Florida is scheduled to execute 2 inmates in one day this coming week. Former Lake County police officer James Duckett had his March execution date stayed due to an inconclusive DNA test. He's now scheduled to be put to death on Tuesday, July 28th, the same day that inmate Dominic Anthony Ochoconi is set to die for the 1986 murder of his ex-girlfriend's parents. The 2026 WNBA All-Star Game is set for tonight at the United Center in Chicago. Teresa Weatherspoon and Cynthia Cooper drafted teams from a pool of 22 All-Stars. Weatherspoon's team is headlined by the Indiana Fever's Caitlin Clark and Vegas Aces' Asia Wilson, while Cooper's squad is starred by Dallas Wings' Paige Beckers and New York Liberty's Brianna Stewart. Players will earn $15,000 for participating in the All-Star Game, while the game's MVP will be awarded an additional $20,000. The payouts are bigger in the NBA. Just for participating, NBA players receive $25,000, and if the NBA MVP is on the winning championship team, the payout for MVP is $125,000. I'm Lisa Taylor.
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4: Cloudy skies expected today with highs around 74. Southwesterly winds 8 to 15 miles per hour. Lows dip down to about 57 tonight. Mainly cloudy. Mainly cloudy skies expected tomorrow. Slight chance of rain. Highs level off around 74. A mix of clouds and sunshine and dry Monday and Tuesday with highs in the upper 70s. That's your forecast from the KGY Weather Center. I'm meteorologist Shelley Lynn Blade. Currently 58.
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10: 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We've gone for main engine start. We have
11: America's first space shuttle. 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

0: 95.3 KGY. Good Saturday morning. You're with Ashley and Brad.
1: Good morning. It's 6:15.
2: Well, movies. Let's talk about movies since I'm a big cinephile fan. You've never seen anything, but we're working on it. We're getting you there. Slowly. Okay. Surely.
0: Okay.
2: In the last 3 years, you finally have seen Godfather, Rocky, and Jaws. So
0: I'm still trying to get you to see Steel Magnolias and Beaches.
2: I'll watch them. I'll see them.
0: Okay.
2: I think I've seen pieces of them as they've been on. Anyway, the point is... films are, I don't know, Hollywood's in the middle of I don't know what to describe it as, a slump for sure. Because although they're enjoying success right now with Odyssey,
0: that's the thing. And the Odyssey cost a lot
2: $250 million.
0: Yeah. And that's the thing. When you're going to do a big movie like that, if you aren't, I mean, you can't be sure that it's going to do well.
2: No.
0: But if you aren't mostly sure that it's going to do really well, you got a flop on your hands.
2: See, here's the thing. There's the flop that's perceived by the public where they go, oh, that was a horrible movie, hated it. Mm-hmm. Then the studios themselves can craft the books such that, it didn't make any money. But, you know, they spent a certain amount on it and they say, oh, yeah, it was a failure to write it off as a, you know, money in tax thing. So
0: and that's the thing. It's not just the cost of production. I mean, then there's marketing and advertising and all that, and the little tchotchkes they make for certain things.
2: Yeah.
0: And so they said so far for Odyssey, it's already made its money back, which is incredible because, like you said, the budget on that thing was gigantic.
2: Yeah.
0: But then they came out recently because of the Odyssey and how well it has done with, over the last 30 years, some of the biggest flops ever.
2: Yeah. Sure.
0: Where they spent and they didn't get, a fraction back.
2: Yeah.
0: And on their list, they have...
2: I know a few of
0: these.
2: Yeah.
0: You do? Go ahead. Give me a couple that you think might be on their list.
2: Oh, gosh. Pluto Nash, Howard the Duck. There's a Leonard Part 7 or Leonard 7.
0: Was there a Leonard 1, 2, 3, 4, 5, 6?
2: I don't know, but there was a Bill Cosby sign. Anyway, there was that. Are there any of those on the list?
0: The only one of the ones that you just mentioned was Pluto Nash.
2: Yeah.
0: I don't even remember hearing the name of this. Now, granted, I just had a baby who was only a year old at the time, so life was blurry then.
2: Mm-hmm.
0: But that came out in 2002. Eddie Murphy movie, it cost $100 million to make. It brought in $7
2: million. Yeah.
0: That's out.
2: Yeah.
0: In 1999, there was one with Antonio Banderas called 13th Warrior.
2: Okay.
0: Did you ever hear that one?
2: I've not heard of that one.
0: Okay. Cutthroat Island from 1994.
2: Oh, yeah.
0: At one time, it was the Guinness World Record holder as the biggest office box bomb ever.
2: Because
0: it lost so much.
2: But then there was Ishtar and Heaven's Gate and all. Yeah, those two.
0: Okay.
2: From a long time ago.
0: They've got 2013's The Lone Ranger with Johnny Depp on here.
2: Yeah.
0: Lost almost $200 million.
2: Yeah.
0: And then number one, I think I heard of this movie, but I don't know like if it's sci-fi or what it would be, from 2012.
2: Yeah.
0: It lost over $250 million, called John Carter. You ever hear of John Carter?
2: Yeah, I did. Yeah.
0: Did you see any of the ones on this list?
2: Did I see it? No. No.
0: So every single time we hear Hollywood is redoing a movie or a TV show or a reboot or a revamp, that's why.
2: Because they don't want to take this kind.
0: I mean, I get that's a huge loss for these studios.
2: Yeah, it is.
0: So what do you guys think when it comes to watching movies? Are you okay with a reboot of something because you think, that's just Hollywood now?
2: Yeah. What flops would you add to it? 888-9-AB-RADIO.
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13: Indiana Jones is back. Pursued by Belloc. Befriended by Selena. Threatened by Toth. And loved by Marion. Some of them are heroes. Some of them are enemies. And all of them are returning. They are all Raiders of the Lost Ark. It's the greatest adventure film of all time.
14: Jones! I'm gonna blow up the Ark, Renee!
13: And it will always be fun. Trust me. Raiders of the Lost Ark.
0: And KGY was playing this in the summer of 1981.

0: 95.3 KGY.
1: Meanwhile, back at the show, working feverishly in the Batcave on the supercomputer, Ashley and Brad rejoined the show to talk about something that I have no idea what this is, because you just briefly throw off the topic before the music ends, and I'm like, I've never heard of this before.
0: You haven't? No.
1: The Batman effect?
0: Right, because we've heard of, you know, like the butterfly effect. I mean, there's like things that happen in society, and you're like, oh, that's so interesting how something like that could happen. And of course, we're talking about the Caped Crusader with Batman. And it's interesting, they did a field experiment in Italy on their metro train, where a pregnant woman boarded the train. And just a regular train.
1: Yeah.
0: Nobody really stood up or did much to her, but they then decked out a guy as Batman just randomly, like with a cape and the whole thing. He gets on a car, and when Batman was around, passengers were nearly twice as likely to jump up and offer the pregnant lady. So even though Batman's not real in that regard, we almost kind of think that when a superhero's around, we've got to do the right thing.
1: Wow. Okay.
0: Scientists said this
1: is so strange.
0: It takes
1: a guy in a costume to straighten up her act, huh?
0: Yes.
1: Wow.
0: Yes.
1: Okay.
0: So, I mean, like, what do you think about all of a sudden you see a bunch of Caped Crusaders walking around town? You're like, wait, are they shooting a film here? What's that? Why is there all these Caped Crusaders?
1: Wow.
0: Could it just be that that's all it takes?
1: There are capes, but they don't wear capes. I mean, men and women in service of police and, you know, that kind of stuff. You would think that they... Kind of
0: but even if a cop
1: effect.
0: Was on there, I don't think people would stand up like they do for Batman.
1: Wow, that's interesting. So
0: I'm expecting maybe for Halloween, or we're not even, maybe you'll put a cape on.
1: Well, that's why I can't wait for my Darth Vader costume to fully arrive. Screen authentic one. I'm going to walk around and people really snap to attention.
0: Right?
1: So, yeah.
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3: NBC News Radio, I'm Lisa Taylor. The conflict in Iran remains unresolved, but for the first time in nearly 2 weeks, there were no new military strikes reported overnight by U.S. Central Command. Posting today on X, a spokesperson for the country's health ministry said Iran had a peaceful night last night. The same could not be said elsewhere in the region, with sirens blaring in both Saudi Arabia and Bahrain. President Trump says he hasn't made up his mind yet about restarting major combat operations in Iran. Trump was asked by reporters about his comments to Axios that he's considering a massive attack.
4: You can just keep doing exactly what we're doing and take them apart piece by piece. We could do it in a more rapid fashion, which we might do, or we can negotiate with them, which we're also doing right now. I mean, as we speak, we're talking to them.
3: President Trump delivered what was teased by staff as a unifying yet vicious speech in Friday's rescheduled White House Correspondents' Dinner, stressing the importance of never yielding to political violence. Lisa Taylor, NBC News Radio.
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6: Cloudy skies expected today with highs around 74. Southwesterly winds 8 to 15 miles per hour. Lows dip down to about 57 tonight. Mainly cloudy. Mainly cloudy skies expected tomorrow. Slight chance of rain. Highs level off around 74. A mix of clouds and sunshine and dry Monday and Tuesday with highs in the upper 70s. That's your forecast from the KGY Weather Center. I'm meteorologist Shelley Lynn Blade. Currently, it's 59 degrees.
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9: Trailing streaks of flame and clouds of gray smoke, Columbia cleared its 347-foot tower in 5 seconds. It was traveling at the speed of sound in less than 30 seconds. It reached an altitude of almost 8 miles in 1 minute.
5: And KGY was playing this in the summer of 1981.

Well, what's the last thing you misplaced, and how long did you look for it? We waste a year of our lives looking for stuff that should be right in front of us. That's next. If you

0: 95.3 KGY. Good Saturday morning. You're with Ashley and Brad. It's 6:45 right now. Good morning.
1: On occasion, I need to use readers. Sometimes the print is super small.
0: that's what you're going with, the print super small?
1: Yeah, it's definitely. Or the room is too dark. And my wife can tell that I'm in like mad scientist mode because I'll use a headlamp, the flashlight on my forehead with the elastic band and glasses on. She's like, uh-oh, you're
0: can
1: involved
0: you see
1: in
0: the
1: something.
0: Menu?
1: She's like, yeah, I'm working on something. But anyway, I carpet bomb the house with cheap readers in almost every room so they're within arm's reach if I need them.
0: Right.
1: But they tend to migrate is the problem. Because
0: you're not moving them from room to room? Are you blaming her?
1: No, I didn't say anything about her. I said sometimes I will clip them in my shirt and walk somewhere else and then take them elsewhere. But if I don't have them nearby, I'm like, got to get up and go find where the nearest room that has them in is.
0: Right, right. So. Well, it turns out that we waste about a year of our lives looking for stuff. And in the top four, it's, you know, keys, wallet, remote control, and glasses.
1: Yeah.
0: Those are the top four. I haven't lost my wallet or keys in a hot minute. The remote control, I accidentally, when I was doing the sheets the other day, wadded it. It was in the bed, kind of, and I didn't realize when I wadded up all the sheets. So I washed it. That's got a good cleaning. Replaced the batteries, but it still works.
1: Okay.
0: Same thing with the glasses. But a cabinet knob, I don't know how it possibly fell off.
1: Wow.
0: My daughter and I both saw it. We opened a cabinet. The thing fell off. And it's kind of a big oval knob. We can't find it.
1: Wow.
0: We both looked. We're like, did one of the dogs get it? We can't find it anywhere.
1: Wow.
0: So I'm like, do I look for this? Do I just go, if I can't replace just that one knob, I mean, I can, but it's not going to match very well. And I'm like, I don't want to have to replace all the knobs. But what was one of the last things besides glasses that you misplaced? And you're like, I can't give too much time. You know, after like 5 minutes, I'm not going to keep looking.
1: The beauty of all of this insanity is that I know I don't throw anything away. So the answer is it will turn up somewhere.
0: Yeah.
1: So but how much time? I don't know.
0: I mean, are you going to spend 15, 20, 30 minutes looking for something? I mean, unless, of course, it's your keys or wallet.
1: If it's not important, obviously, yes, I will. But if it's not, then I just go, all right, it'll pop up another day.
0: So. Okay. So what was the last thing you guys misplaced? Was it one of the top four or was it something else? And how long? Because if we're wasting a year of our lives looking for things, at one point you're like, okay, I'm going to give it 10 minutes, 5 minutes, whatever it is. If I don't find it, I'm just going to buy a new one.
1: 888-922-7234.
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3: 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Now, starting right now, you'll never look at music the same way again.
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2: NBC News Radio, I'm Lisa Taylor. The conflict in Iran remains unresolved, but for the first time in nearly 2 weeks, there were no new military strikes reported overnight by U.S. Central Command. Posting today on X, a spokesperson for the country's health ministry said Iran had a peaceful night last night. The same could not be said elsewhere in the region, with sirens blaring and missile alerts sent out in both Saudi Arabia and Bahrain. In the White House Friday, Trump was asked by reporters about his comments to Axios that he's considering a massive attack on Iran that would be bigger than the strikes conducted during Operation Epic Fury.
3: There's two ways. I mean, you can just keep doing exactly what we're doing and take them apart piece by piece. We can do it in a more rapid fashion, which we might do, or we can negotiate with them, which we're also doing right now. I mean, as we speak, we're talking to them.
2: President Trump delivered what was teased by staff as a unifying yet vicious speech at Friday's rescheduled White House Correspondents' Dinner. In it, he stressed the importance of never yielding to political violence. The annual event was cut short earlier this year by an alleged assassination attempt. In his speech last night, the president donned a Trump 2028 hat at one point and remarked that, just like his presidency, the second time is always better, then added, the third time will be better yet. SpaceX is celebrating a successful launch and landing of its massive Starship rocket. Starship Test Flight 13 blasted off from Starbase, Texas Friday evening after deploying 20 Starlink satellites into orbit. The V3 rocket then successfully landed in the Indian Ocean.
4: Starship descending into the Indian Ocean, down to one. And we're in the water. And it's a soft splashdown in the water.
2: SpaceX is trying to get Starship ready for a crucial NASA test flight next year that could set the stage for the next moon landing. 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
5: Cloudy skies expected today with highs around 74. Southwesterly winds 8 to 15 miles per hour. Lows dip down to about 57 tonight, mainly cloudy. Mainly cloudy skies expected tomorrow. Slight chance of rain. Highs level off around 74. A mix of clouds and sunshine and dry Monday and Tuesday with highs in the upper 70s. That's your forecast from the KGY Weather Center. I'm meteorologist Shelley Lynn Blade. Currently, it's 59 degrees.
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Are you ever too old to wear certain styles? 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
1: It's 7:12 right now. Good morning.
0: It's always worth revisiting. In fact, I just saw it yesterday for some reason. I wasn't looking for it, but there it was in my algorithm. This fellow making commentary on television shows we grew up watching and movies. For example, the entire cast of Cheers. Coach, remember Coach? The old grizzled guy behind the... He was only 58. Sam was like 34. Even Frasier's first appearance... Frasier Crane, when he first, he was 29 years old.
1: Oh, he was so young.
0: Everybody on that show looked a lot older than they were.
1: Well, maybe they made, it was like Estelle Getty on Golden Girls.
0: Right.
1: She was actually the youngest cast member. They made her look old.
0: Yeah. Same with Archie Bunker, was only 51, I think. George Jefferson was mid-40s at best.
1: Okay.
0: Mr. Miyagi was, you know, 40, 51, I think. So... Once upon a time, movies and TV, just everyone looked and dressed older.
1: They did.
0: Is what I'm saying.
1: Yeah, they didn't dress young and chic and hip
0: it's
1: and stuff.
0: Weird.
1: It's weird. Yeah. It's like, you know, I remember my grandma. There's some point they used to give up. You're like, oh, elastic pants? Sure.
0: Yeah. But that's what I'm saying. It's like, I can't imagine my father wearing a Back to the Future t-shirt. So
1: One of your little pew-pew shirts.
0: Yeah.
1: But, you know, they say if once you hit like 53, you shouldn't ever wear jeans again. And it's like, I'm going to be buried in jeans. I want to wear jeans for the rest of my life. I'm the
0: this
1: most
0: is
1: comfortable in jeans.
0: We wear jeans everywhere. What are you talking about?
1: And they said there's like certain styles, like, you know, maybe women shouldn't wear bikinis after, you know, 50, or, you know, men shouldn't wear Speedos ever, but hey. But there's other, you know, and certain styles, like in the 80s and 90s, so like for college for me, there was a brand called Esprit.
0: Oh, yeah.
1: And I think it's one of the big box stores actually is selling Esprit shirt, sweatshirts.
0: Yeah.
1: I'm going to actually try to go today if I can and see if they have that, because that's my college right there. I loved
0: that. Yeah, there was Chess King and Merry-Go-Round in the 90s that had a lot of that.
1: I mean, wouldn't you want to wear some of those clothes again?
0: Some of those. Yeah, I mean, the padded shoulder jackets and all that. They're a little out of style these days, but I get the point.
1: If one of the box stores sold one of those jackets, wouldn't you be like,
0: you know what? I'm going to raid my closet and start wearing Sonny Crockett Miami Vice stuff all over again.
1: So do you guys think that you're too old to wear certain styles? And what are those styles where you're like, no, definitely shouldn't be wearing that?
0: Yeah.
1: And what do you think about jeans?
0: Come on. 888-922-7234.
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16: After very careful review and consideration, I have made a decision as to my nominee to fill the vacancy on the United States Supreme Court created by the resignation of Justice Stewart. Since I'm aware of the great amount of speculation about this appointment, I want to share this very important decision with you as soon as possible. Needless to say, most of the speculation is centered on the question of whether I would consider a woman to fill this first vacancy. Now, this is not to say that I would appoint a woman merely to do so. That would not be fair to women, nor to future generations of all Americans whose lives are so deeply affected by decisions of the court. So today, I'm pleased to announce that upon completion of all the necessary checks by the Federal Bureau of Investigation, I will send to the Senate the nomination of Judge Sandra Day O'Connor of Arizona Court of Appeals for confirmation as an Associate Justice of the United States Supreme Court.
1: And KGY was playing this in the summer of 1981.

So you're going out to dinner with a friend, same gender, by the way, at a four-top table, maybe at a bar. Do you sit across from them or next to them? It's quite a debate. Next.

0: 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You're with Ashley and Brad in the morning.
1: All right, time to tell some tales out of school because it was date night last night, so my wife and I go to dinner. And sometimes she'll make a gentle request, and sometimes I will fulfill it, but most of the time I say, you know what, it's just easier to do it this way.
0: Okay.
1: The request is this. She likes it when I sit next to her at dinner.
0: Okay.
1: And I've seen couples do that.
0: Like on the same side of the booth?
1: Yeah.
0: Or like at a four-top table?
1: No. The same side of a booth. And to me, I'm just like, but I can't see you. I can't look in your eye. I can't talk to you that way. It's not as easy.
0: Mm-hmm.
1: She's like, I know, but it's just nice to... I was like, okay. So sometimes I do it, but honestly, it's just...
0: Usually you don't.
1: I like it to be better just so I can see her in the eyes and have a conversation that way.
0: Okay. And, but what about when you go to dinner with your buddies?
1: It's the same thing. I prefer to sit across from them.
0: Well, that would be...
1: Well, that's what I'm saying. Two of us in a booth would look a little, you know... awkward, but
0: like in a four top table, like just a regular like bar table.
1: Yeah.
0: If you go to dinner with a buddy, are you more likely going to sit at the chair next to him to be able to hear better or whatever? Or are you going to want to sit across from him?
1: Again, I will always sit across from him.
0: Okay.
1: Yes.
0: You know, it's funny because that's more of a guy thing. If the same gender buddies go to dinner or lunch or whatever,
1: yeah,
0: and they are sat at a four-top table, guys will almost always sit across from each other. Girls will almost always sit next to each other so that they can kind of like sit a little bit closer, converse, whatever. You're still able to kind of look at somebody.
1: Okay.
0: When you're sitting at a booth, you're shoulder to shoulder. You're facing the same way.
1: Not if it's a big booth, but that's what I'm saying. A four-top doesn't make a difference.
0: It does, because you're more catty corner. And so women like to kind of sit next to each other and talk that way as opposed to across. But you still, no matter what, you're still going to want to sit across.
1: Sit across,
0: no matter what.
1: Right.
0: Okay. So how about you guys? 888-922-7234. When it comes to a big square four-top table, are you wanting to sit next to somebody or across from them?
2: Hey there. 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Right here at Olympia's Greatest Hits, 95.3 KGY.
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3: NBC News Radio, I'm Lisa Taylor. President Trump spoke for over an hour last night amid stepped-up security at the rescheduled White House Correspondents' Dinner. The annual event was cut short earlier this year by an alleged assassination attempt. Addressing a pared-down crowd, Trump stressed the importance of never yielding to political violence.
4: But tonight we come back together to answer that heinous attack with unwavering resolve.
3: A nearly two-week-long streak of nightly U.S. strikes against Iranian targets appears to have been broken. While the conflict in Iran remains unresolved, no new military strikes were reported overnight into today by U.S. Central Command. Posting on X, a spokesperson for the country's health ministry said Iran had a peaceful night last night. Elsewhere in the region, sirens were blaring, though, and missile alerts were sent out in both Saudi Arabia and Bahrain. Lisa Taylor, NBC News Radio.
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10: Cloudy skies expected today with highs around 74. Southwesterly winds 8 to 15 miles per hour. Lows dip down to about 57 tonight. Mainly cloudy. Mainly cloudy skies expected tomorrow. Slight chance of rain. Highs level off around 74. A mix of clouds and sunshine and dry Monday and Tuesday with highs in the upper 70s. That's your forecast from the KGY Weather Center. I'm meteorologist Shelley Lynn Blade. Currently, it's 59 degrees.
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14: A terrible quiet fell on the thousands who were gathered at St. Peter's Square at the Vatican today. A shocked quiet. 10,000 or more had come to receive the blessing of Pope John Paul. Instead, amongst the cheering and the peal of bells announcing the arrival of the Pope, they heard gunfire and saw the Pope turn pale and collapse, bloody, into the arms of his aides. Pope John Paul II had been shot. A Turkish terrorist who had threatened to kill the Pope 2 years ago is being held tonight by Italian police, the main suspect in the shooting.
0: And KGY was playing this in the summer of 1981.

0: Olympia's greatest hits, 95.3 KGY. Good morning, right now, 7:42.
1: It's summertime. It's warm, right? We can all agree. Okay.
0: Oh, it's hot.
1: No, it's summertime and it gets,
0: hot.
1: Right. That's what summer is. And then when it gets cold, you'll go, it's cold, it's cold. So yeah, we get it. The extremes of weather, right? And yet we still live somehow. We manage to get along. So this was what air conditioning is all about. Europe didn't have it in a lot of the buildings. And so they came here, they're like, wow, everything's air conditioned.
0: Yeah. Because it's much hotter here than it is there, depending upon what part of the country you're
1: in. And we're America.
0: Even hotter.
1: We air condition everything. But, you know, to have to pay to go somewhere specific to cool off.
0: Well,
1: I don't know about that.
0: Depends. Like, you and I work in an air-conditioned studio. If we had to do the show outside every day, don't you think that'd be a little... I mean, people who work in construction or...
1: So
0: you wouldn't mind.
1: So.
0: It'd be the Brad and Brad show because there's no way I'd do this outdoors.
1: You're just a hothouse flower. You can't exist anywhere except 76 degrees.
0: That would be so nice if I could do that. But because, you know, you're one of the few people that have no temperature control in your body, so it doesn't seem to affect you at all.
1: No, I just prefer warmth. I do get cold easier than I ever used to. I like it. I like it when it's warmer.
0: You like hot. Okay. But here's the thing. Because the rest of the world actually has functioning mechanisms in their body that help them with the sweat.
1: I believe it's called homeostasis, but go ahead.
0: They definitely have to invent different things. And so in Japan, they said, we've got something. They're kind of like... They're like, I guess cooling booths would be the best way. They almost look like little vending machines, like little refrigerators, where the workers can go in for like 20 minutes or 15 minutes or whatever it is to actually cool their bodies down.
1: Before you even said it, I knew it instantly. This was going to have to be Japan.
0: Why?
1: Because Japan is, they're eons ahead of the rest of the world in terms of technology. They have sleeping pods for crying out loud.
0: I know.
1: Pods where you can crawl in anywhere in the middle of public and just take a nap. And I'm like, okay.
0: But wouldn't this be great? You're out and about, you're shopping, you got stuff going on, whatever it is, you're running and you're like, oh, there's a cooling pod. I can run in there for
1: 5 minutes. I've got one.
0: It's
1: called my car.
0: So
1: what do you mean a pod that I have to go? It's sit in your car if you need it.
0: What if you worked outside? What if you were
1: in
0: construction?
1: What are you talking about? A pod.
0: You can't leave a construction site and be like, okay, guys, I'm going to my car.
1: First of all, if you're working a construction site and you need a cooling booth, you ain't working on that construction site. I got news for you. The boss is going to be, get out of here.
0: Exactly.
1: You're fired.
0: I feel bad for people that have to be outside all day long in the dead of summer and dog days, man. So for you guys, I mean, if there was some kind of a little cooling booth situation, you know, would you pay? Or if you work, especially I'd like to hear from the people that do work outside or work in an environment that have little air conditioning.
1: A fool and his money are soon parted by a cooling booth is my guess.
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0: This is Ashley and Brad in the morning. Right now, it's 8 o'clock.
1: NBC News Radio, I'm Lisa Taylor. President Trump spoke for over an hour last night amid stepped-up security at the rescheduled White House Correspondents' Dinner. The annual event was cut short earlier this year by an alleged assassination attempt. Addressing a pared-down crowd, Trump stressed the importance of never yielding to political violence.
2: But tonight we come back together to answer that heinous attack with unwavering resolve.
1: The president said, in this country, we settle our differences not with bullets, but with open and vigorous debate. A nearly two-week-long streak of nightly U.S. strikes against Iranian targets appears to have been broken. No new military strikes were reported overnight into today by U.S. Central Command. The spokesperson for the country's health ministry said Iran had a peaceful night last night. Elsewhere in the region, sirens were blaring, though, and missile alerts were sent out in both Saudi Arabia and Bahrain. Eight people are dead in a Michigan house fire that authorities are calling suspicious. Captain Jake Sparks with the Ottawa County Sheriff's Office says six children and two adults, all of the same family, were found dead inside a home that caught fire in the town of Grand Haven Friday morning.
3: It's too early for me to say that it's a murder-suicide. I can tell you that that's one theory that we have, and we're still looking to see if we can verify that.
1: Last night, the sheriff's office said the fire now appears suspicious because some of the victims had gunshot wounds. A massive heat dome is bringing triple-digit temperatures to millions this weekend. Highs in Phoenix, Arizona could approach a record today of 118 degrees, while Texas and much of the rest of the interior Southwest will also likely be over 100. Democrats are gathering in Maine today to pick a Senate nominee following the Graham Plattner campaign scandal. Former state Senate President Troy Jackson is the strong favorite. The winner will go on to face Republican Senator Susan Collins in the November 3rd general election. Three Democrats are on Saturday's ballot to replace Plattner, who dropped out of the race following sexual assault allegations. You're listening to the latest on NBC News Radio.
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5: Cloudy skies expected today with highs around 74. Southwesterly winds 8 to 15 miles per hour. Lows dip down to about 57 tonight, mainly cloudy. Mainly cloudy skies expected tomorrow. Slight chance of rain. Highs level off around 74. A mix of clouds and sunshine and dry Monday and Tuesday with highs in the upper 70s. That's your forecast from the KGY Weather Center. I'm meteorologist Shelley Lynn Blade. Currently, it's 60 degrees.
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8: There you saw what happened. The crowd calling to the president as he emerged from the Washington Hilton Hotel. The sound of gunfire. According to some eyewitnesses there were 3 to 5 shots. And some people fell, but the president, as you saw, was immediately hustled into his limousine, which our camera does not show at the moment. It immediately sped away. We are told that some people in the area were injured, and that seems clear from these pictures which we have just received. But again, we are told that the president himself was not hurt.
9: And KGY was playing this in the summer of 1981.

0: 95.3 KGY. It's 8:13. Good morning.
1: Thanks, everybody who listens to us at work. We know plenty of you people do. In fact, DJ Bob says he listens to us at work. Let's talk about the workplace for a second, because, look, there's a lot of different personalities all in the same room or rooms working closely together.
0: It doesn't matter what job you go to. You're going to find this every, you know, a lot of people think, well, I'm just going to go someplace else. Well, guess what?
1: Not all personalities jive with each other. Sometimes they clash. And so what are you going to do? I had to hold my tongue lots of times in some of my jobs. Not that they're office jobs, but still, you run into personalities in the entertainment world, believe me.
0: Yeah.
1: And you just got to clamp down on some things. Just get along.
0: Just close it and throw away the key for a hot minute.
1: Sometimes.
0: Well, Kathy Elster and Kathleen Crowley wrote a book talking about freeing yourself from some of the emotional traps, because sometimes you do get stuck in a conversation with somebody at work. You're like, oh, no, oh, no. Mm-hmm. And they said there are tons of different people, five basic personality types, though, that are the most dangerous.
1: Yeah.
0: The exploder, they said, they're really charismatic, but kind of a powder keg. And if you've ever had a boss that's an exploder, it's, I mean, it's kind of scary for everybody, really.
1: Yeah.
0: They said the empty pit. This is the person, he or she's got just tons of problems, and they want you to help them, and they and you're like, I don't see you. You see them coming down the hall, you're like, I'm busy, you gotta do something.
1: Yeah.
0: The pedestal smasher, that's the person who puts you on a pedestal just to chip you away. The chip on the shoulder one. This colleague is convinced that he or she is being treated worse than anybody else in the whole, you know, place.
1: This one especially I've run into a few times. Chip on my shoulder, world's against me, nothing.
0: Man, oh man. And not just at work. Everything
1: that's
0: a problem.
1: That's their default setting in life about everything. I'm like, you need to get over it real quick.
0: And they said, finally, the most dangerous one is the saboteur. They call you their friend, but this person, they withhold critical information, project updates. They put you out in front, leaving you to hang in front of the colleagues and superiors. And you're like, wait a minute.
1: Yeah.
0: So they said, just try to avoid those five main, and then everybody else should kind of get along.
1: Yeah.
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16: This is my last broadcast as the anchorman of the CBS Evening News. For me, it's a moment for which I long have planned, but which nevertheless comes with some sadness. For almost two decades, after all, we've been meeting like this in the evenings, and I'll miss that. But those who have made anything of this departure, I'm afraid, have made too much. This is but a transition, a passing of the baton. A great broadcaster and gentleman, Doug Edwards, preceded me in this job, and another, Dan Rather, will follow. And anyway, the person who sits here is but the most conspicuous member of a superb team of journalists, writers, reporters, editors, producers, and none of that will change. Furthermore, I'm not even going away. I'll be back from time to time with special news reports and documentaries. Old anchormen, you see, don't fade away. They just keep coming back for more. And that's the way it is. Friday, March 6th, 1981.
0: And KGY was playing this in the summer of 1981.

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1: You can't eat just one. So the slogan says, talking about one of America's favorite snack products of all time, the chip, the potato chip.
0: Mm-hmm.
1: I'm more of a corn chip guy, and I haven't had my corn chips in a long time, 7 months now. But if I'm going to go for the chip, it's always the same flavor each and every time.
0: Same brand or same?
1: Same brand, same flavor. You know, okay. It's always the particular brand. Me, I grew up loving taco-flavored Doritos. In fact, they even reissued them with the same look from the 70s.
0: Okay. And they do have several, like three or four different flavors. But when it comes to like a potato chip.
1: Yeah.
0: Because the corn same chip thing. Might have a couple, again, you know, maybe three or four different flavors. But when it comes to potato chips.
1: There's lots.
0: Or a food that has a bunch of choices in that category.
1: Yeah.
0: How do you find a favorite? Because. Like they say that the Lay's Classic by far and away is the best, and that's one of my least favorite on a potato chip.
1: I don't know. I just find the potato chip too oily, if that makes sense.
0: Because the
1: potato seems to hold the residue more than a corn chip does, so I know it's the same frying process, but I don't know. They always seem oily, so I don't... Yeah, even the flavored kinds, I'm just still like... Ugh. Like barbecue, I just can't buy up. I don't know. Just can't get behind them that much.
0: That classic Lay's, it falls apart too easy for me. I like more of like a Cape Cod one or a Ruffles, something that's going to be really hearty.
1: Yeah.
0: Even if there's not a dip, they're better.
1: In answer to your original question, I will always go for one that has the hottest spice on it. And, you know,
0: But you could do a dip of that.
1: I could, but I just tend to go for the spicy chip covering.
0: Okay.
1: If they offer it.
0: So when it comes to foods that have, you know, a bunch of choices in a category like, a, you know, chip or even like an ice cream, there's a whole bunch of choices in that category. What makes you pick the one that you pick? 888-922-7234.
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0: attack that would be bigger than that conducted during Operation Epic Fury.
1: You can just keep doing exactly what we're doing and take them apart piece by piece. We can do it in a more rapid fashion, which we might do, or we can negotiate with them, which we're also doing right now. I mean, as we speak, we're talking to them.
0: Democrats are gathering in Maine today to pick a Senate nominee following the Graham Plattner campaign scandal. Former state Senate President Troy Jackson is the strong favorite as delegates vote in Bangor for the candidate who they want to become the next party nominee. The winner will go on to face Republican Senator Susan Collins in the November 3rd general election. Three Democrats are on Saturday's ballot to replace Plattner, who dropped out of the race following sexual assault allegations. Lisa Taylor, NBC News Radio.
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13: Cloudy skies expected today with highs around 74. Southwesterly winds 8 to 15 miles per hour. Lows dip down to about 57 tonight, mainly cloudy. Mainly cloudy skies expected tomorrow. Slight chance of rain. Highs level off around 74. a mix of clouds.

0: clouds and sunshine and dry Monday and Tuesday with highs in the upper 70s. That's your forecast from the KGY Weather Center. I'm meteorologist Shelley Lynn Blade. Currently, it's 60 degrees.
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3: Six a.m. Laguna Seca Raceway, Monterey, California. Testing begins on the 1981 Corvette. The legend, recognizable with striking authority, what its imitators only aspire to. Still the only true American sports car. Still America's dream machine.
4: And KGY was playing this in the summer of 1981.

Well, according to a new survey, 14% of us secretly judge people based on their phone wallpaper. What does your phone wallpaper say about you? That's next.

0: Saturday morning at 95.3 KGY.
1: It's 8:48. Good morning.
2: Well, nearly everybody's got one. Not everybody, but nearly everybody's got one. And it's invading our culture.
1: What?
2: Cell phone. Yeah, cell phone. Look, it's a tool. It's a helpful, useful tool when used appropriately. But then it's also a time killer, brain sucker.
1: It can.
2: It'll just eat a lot of your time and resources just spending on social media, which
1: I'm
2: not a fan of. But anyway, let's talk about the very basic use of the phone, obviously, to make phone calls and text. But what is it that's staring at you on your background screen, your wallpaper?
1: Because it comes with like a default setting, which I think is just a basic color or something like that. My background is just a pink color. I don't know. Okay. I think that maybe that is the default. I'm not actually sure because I don't really know how to set it. All I know is that you set your face as my wallpaper sometimes and it scares me. So you find that hilarious,
2: but I
1: don't really have, I mean, I know there's ways to do it. I don't really care. But what's yours?
2: It's a changing one throughout the day. It'll change to whatever the daylight
1: is.
2: Oh,
1: you can do that too?
2: Yeah. So right now it's, you know, a pleasant, bright, sunny color, but around dusk time it starts to get darker. And
1: it's a rotating thing of pictures or something.
2: No. It just changes literally with the color of the day.
1: Roughly
2: what time it is. So it does that.
1: Well, they said what your wallpaper background is kind of is a little bit based on your personality. They said most people have like their family on there, like 20% of people.
2: Yeah.
1: 11% either have a personal photo or like a nature landscape kind of a thing.
2: Yeah.
1: 10% of us put our pets on there. 10% of us have the default wallpaper, which I believe is the factory setting of my phone.
2: Okay.
1: It's just a pink, I don't know, it's just a pink thing. Romantic partners are on there. And then only 5% of my friend Patty has her, what's the show, Outlander?
2: Okay.
1: It's her very favorite show ever. And she said that that's her background setting. So do you pick one based on something important to you? Or are you just like, well, it changed? I mean, because you obviously had to set that to go evening and night, right?
2: Right.
1: So what made you pick that?
2: I don't know. I'd had different pictures. I'd had beach scenes of places we've been for our anniversaries. I've had families. I don't know. This was a new phone, and I just thought, let me try a colorful one, something different.
1: So do you change it up? Like every few months, you'll be like, I want to put this on there.
2: Yeah, every once in a while. Sure. So what's on yours? You can take it out and text us and let us know, or even just send a screenshot of it. You can text pictures as well. The number, 888-922-7234.
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2: Steve Jobs is a 27-year-old multimillionaire whose large fortune is built on something little, the personal computer. It is becoming so commonplace that many of us are becoming dependent on it.
3: How many calculators do you own?
4: Two, maybe.
3: Right. And do you use the automatic bank telling machines?
4: Sure.
3: So life is already seducing you into learning this stuff. It's not going to happen at once. It's just going to be very gradual and very human and will seduce you into learning how to use it.

0: You're with Ashley and Brad in the morning. It's 9 o'clock.
1: NBC News Radio, I'm Lisa Carton. President Trump says he's close to a decision about a massive attack on Iran. We get more from Jim Forbes.
2: In the White House on Friday, Trump was asked by reporters about his comments to Axios that he's considering, quote, a massive attack on Iran that would be bigger than the strikes conducted during Operation Epic Fury. Trump said he hasn't decided yet and that he believes Iran is very serious about negotiating.
1: Tensions remain high in the Middle East as the conflict enters its fifth month. No new military strikes were reported overnight by U.S. Central Command or Tehran. Posting on X, a spokesperson for the country's health ministry said Iran had a peaceful night last night. Elsewhere in the region, sirens were blaring and missile alerts sent out in both Saudi Arabia and Bahrain. Democrats are gathering in Maine today to pick a Senate nominee following the Graham-Plattner campaign scandal. Former State Senate President Troy Jackson is the strong favorite as delegates vote in Bangor for the candidate who they want to become the next party nominee. The winner will go on to face Republican Senator Susan Collins in the November 3rd general election. Three Democrats are on today's ballot to replace Plattner, who dropped out of the race following sexual assault allegations. Popular weight loss drugs may benefit users and the economy. According to a new study published by the National Bureau of Economic Research, GLP-1 medications have resulted in employees taking 17% less long-term sick leave. The reduced use of sick time translated to savings of up to 1.5% of a worker's salary. The weight loss drugs have soared in popularity. And it looks like LeBron James will be suiting up with the Philadelphia 76ers. ESPN says it's a two-year deal worth $8 million. James said he was pretty sure he played his last game, but after some thought, he believes he can help bring a championship back to Philly. 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
3: More clouds than sun today, with highs around 74. Winds out of the southwest, 8 to 15 miles per hour. Mainly cloudy skies expected again tonight. Lows around 57. Slight chance of rain tomorrow. Daytime highs approaching 74. Mainly cloudy skies. Sunshine mixed with clouds at times and dry. Monday and Tuesday, with highs in the upper 70s. That's your forecast from the KGY Weather Center. I'm meteorologist Shelley Lynn Blade. Currently, it's 61 degrees.
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9: T-minus 10, 9, 8, 7, 6, 5, 4. We've gone for main engine start. We have...

0: 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You're with Ashley and Brad in the morning.
1: Good morning. Right now, it's 9:15.
2: Well, we see it every beginning of the year. I mean, it's July 20th. Here it is, middle of the year. But beginning of the year, everyone goes out to make purchases for what? All of the health equipment. Oh, I'm going to get a treadmill. Oh, I'm going to get a bike. I mean, a stationary. I'm going to do it all at home.
1: Right. And it lasts about a
2: day. And then months go by, and then it collects clothes. It's a hanger. It just never works. Same with, like, juicers. People buy these things in hopes. And that's great. Start and then continue, please, to eat healthy and do it. But it just, it loses momentum somewhere along the way. So
1: we just talked the other day about grills. A lot of times, the grilling stuff is going on sale right now.
2: Yeah.
1: You know, because they got to get ready for all the winter stuff coming in.
2: Yeah.
1: And so they said, you know, what if that would make you eat healthier? If you grilled stuff, and maybe you've got a grill that's a few years old, or it's really old, or maybe you don't even have one. And so this is the time. And they said, you don't have, I mean, some of them can be very expensive, but some of them aren't. And if you go to, like, Consumer Reports or, like, Food and Wine, they kind of ranked a bunch of them. Mm. And you can get a really nice one for just a few $100.
2: Yeah.
1: So if you thought it would help you eat a little healthier, not just in the summer, but throughout the year, because some of them have, like, griddle pads and, you know, that kind of stuff. Would you invest in one?
2: Well, but see, why is it making you eat healthier?
1: But, I mean, I don't know. Maybe
2: you're
1: still
2: doing meat on it, so I don't
1: But
2: understand.
1: Not necessarily. Maybe you're doing other things besides, you know, maybe you're doing some more vegetables. Or if it makes you in your mentally think, I'll eat healthier if I eat it this way.
2: If it does, great. Good for you. But are you going to do more vegetable skewers just because you have a grill?
1: And I don't have a grill because that's one more thing I want to have to clean.
2: But you're saying everybody else go buy a grill if it'll make you eat healthier.
1: How old is your grill?
2: Ours is like it's a hand-me-down from somebody else that they were done using. So it's...
1: It's got some miles on it.
2: Oh, a dozen years old easily.
1: Okay.
2: And I just used it over the weekend and was looking. I was like, maybe we could get a new one because I know they're cheap. But I was like, well, this one still works. So why?
1: Would you like go out and do a little research and go, you know, listen, if it's only X amount,
2: because
1: it's got some new fancy schmancy, maybe it's got a rotisserie thing on it.
2: Okay, so the only reason this was a hand-me-down is because the lighter doesn't work. The auto-ignite. So what do I do? I just hold the lighter down into the flame. That's it. So it's still perfect. It works fine.
1: Okay. So for you guys, if you thought it would make you eat a little healthier, is it something you'd be willing, you know, to invest in now? Because apparently this is the time to buy one.
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15: Indiana Jones is back, pursued by Belloc. Befriended by Selma. Threatened by Toth. And loved by Marion. Some of them are heroes. Some of them are enemies, and all of them are returning. They are all Raiders of the Lost Ark. It's the greatest adventure film of all time.
16: Jones! I'm gonna blow up the Ark, Renee!
15: And it will always be fun. Trust me. Raiders of the Lost Ark.
1: And KGY was playing this in the summer of 1981.

Well, there's a fun game we used to play called Would You Rather, but they were funny kind of questions. This one is pretty deep, actually. We'll tell you what it is next.

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1: Well, we used to do this game a lot more frequently. We used to play it fairly often and haven't in a great while, but it was Would You Rather. Mm-hmm. Now, I know there's the junior high version of Would You Rather that, right. You know, we can't
2: that
1: do
2: that
1: one.
2: We all love.
1: Yeah, we'd get in trouble for asking those kinds of questions. But we used to do it with, you know, two different scenarios, and one of them always would involve food for you.
2: I know.
1: Would you rather eat an ashtray of dirty toenails or convenience store sushi?
2: You would always throw out the grossest things for me to possibly.
1: That's
2: you
1: know, the point of the questions.
2: But it is. It gives you two kind of impossible decisions. You know, which one would you rather do? And usually neither one of them are very palatable. But when you start to think of them in other ways, like really deep things about your life.
1: Yeah.
2: You know, we've got AI now. And of course, it tends to flatter us and give us, you know, nice things about, you know, ourselves if you were to look it up and things like that. But when it comes to kind of a deeper would you rather question about ourselves, would you rather hear only positive things that people have to say about you or only all the negative things that people have to say about you? It's a tough one.
1: Yeah. Almost nobody, I won't say everybody, but almost nobody wants to hear the bad news about themselves.
2: Right.
1: Because chances are we already know the downsides of ourselves.
2: But maybe we don't. And maybe that helps.
1: You got to be pretty blind to not see a lot of the shortcomings you may have.
2: Do you know how many non-self-aware people there are?
1: On social media, I see them almost every day somehow.
2: Right.
1: But yeah.
2: So.
1: And they've probably been told those shortcomings by plenty of people who'd comment. So.
2: Maybe.
1: And that's what the internet is good for, apparently.
2: Well,
1: is citing all of those things. But, I mean. Yeah, I wouldn't want to hear the bad stuff every day. No.
2: Yeah,
1: I don't think too many people would choose that.
2: No, but I mean, but then also, if all you hear is positive, then you just think, you know, the best of yourself. I mean, and not that we shouldn't think the best of ourselves anyway. I'm just saying, you know, you certainly want to. There's got to be a balance, clearly, but it's hard because I don't know that I would just want to hear positive all the time because it's not all Pollyanna.
1: No, so, it isn't. In fact, I've come up with a typewritten list of all the things that I've found in you, Ashley.
2: That's an extensive list.
1: Hold on, not done yet. Hold on.
2: that typewriter's still clacking away.
1: Hang on.
3: It's summer.
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2: It's 9:34. Good morning.
8: NBC News Radio, I'm Lisa Carton. President Trump says he's close to a decision about a massive attack on Iran. Here's Jim Forbes.
9: In the White House on Friday, Trump was asked by reporters about his comments to Axios that he's considering a massive attack on Iran that would be bigger than the strikes conducted during Operation Epic Fury. Trump said he hasn't decided yet and that he believes Iran is very serious about negotiating.
8: Tensions remain high in the Middle East as the conflict enters its fifth month. No new military strikes were reported overnight by U.S. Central Command or Tehran. Posting on X, a spokesperson for the country's health ministry said Iran had a peaceful night last night. Elsewhere in the region, sirens were blaring and missile alerts sent out in both Saudi Arabia and Bahrain. Former State Senate President Troy Jackson officially became the Democratic nominee for the U.S. Senate.

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6: More clouds than sun today, with highs around 74. Winds out of the southwest, 8 to 15 miles per hour. Mainly cloudy skies expected again tonight. Lows around 57. Slight chance of rain tomorrow. Daytime highs approaching 74. Mainly cloudy skies. Sunshine mixed with clouds at times and dry. Monday and Tuesday, with highs in the upper 70s. That's your forecast from the KGY Weather Center. I'm meteorologist Shelley Lynn Blade. Currently, it's 62 degrees.
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10: Trailing streaks of flame and clouds of gray smoke, Columbia cleared its 347-foot tower in 5 seconds. It was traveling at the speed of sound in less than 30 seconds. It reached an altitude of almost 8 miles in 1 minute.
11: And KGY was playing this in the summer of 1981.

0: 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You're with Ashley and Brad in the morning.
1: Good morning. Right now, it's 9:47.
0: Not that we would know, because we do not know. But if you have a two-week-in-a-row vacation...
1: If you have a one-week-in-a-row vacation...
0: Congratulations from the Ashley and Brad Show. I mean, good for you that you get that much time off.
1: You get any time off.
0: We have never gotten 2 weeks in a row off on the show in 11 years, but who's counting?
1: That's true.
0: But if you were, I mean, if, depending on your job, I mean, that's always the catch, isn't it?
1: Right.
0: Unless you're independently wealthy. The job is always the catch of like, okay, if I take 2 weeks, boy, the amount of work that's going to be waiting for me when I come back.
1: Whew, oh, yeah.
0: It's going to be a lot. So, you know, do you then try to do some of that work in advance of your vacation so that it's not as big?
1: Right. And not just work, not just like your job, but like when you get back, obviously there's going to be tons of laundry to get done and there's going to be all the stuff that has to happen.
0: Yeah.
1: And so, and I do remember as a kid, my mom would do this. If we went on vacation, she would buy a bunch of, which she didn't normally do, is you normally, you know, cooked, you know, home cooked meals.
0: Yeah.
1: She would buy a bunch of frozen food. Stick it in the freezer.
0: Okay.
1: So that when she got back, she's like, because I'm not going to want to cook dinner. You know, okay. I've got all this stuff to do. They said, get like your laundry baskets all empty and ready so that when you come in the door, you just put all the laundry there. All so right. If you can prep a bunch of stuff before you leave on vacation, when you come back, because that transition is like, oh, you know, and if you have a late flight or a late something that you weren't anticipating, and then maybe school's going to start the next day or whatever it is, you kind of make it a little easier. So are there things that you think, oh, we could hack that before we leave, and that way when we come back, it's not, you know, even if it is work stuff and you get maybe piles ready and say, okay, this is what I'll have to do when I get back.
0: Yeah.
1: And that way it's kind of ready for you.
0: Mm, okay. If only we could pre-record this show 2 weeks worth, then we could take the time off.
1: Oh, gosh, that would be a delight.
0: It's fun to dream, isn't it?
2: Stay where you are.
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It's Olympia's Greatest Hits on 95.3 KGY, the Commodores. Lady, you bring me up when I'm down. Downtown Ruby Brown, glad to be here with you till 2. And

0: It's a once-in-a-lifetime chance to see two Rock and Roll Hall of Fame artists together on the same night. And 95.3 KGY has your tickets to Santana and the Doobie Brothers. 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
5: Cooler this weekend, cloudy today, highs around 70, lows around 57 overnight. Tomorrow for your Sunday, cloudy skies with a chance of showers, highs just reaching 70 degrees. Sunday night, mostly cloudy, lows around 55. Monday, a bit warmer with intervals of clouds and sunshine, highs of 79. Currently in downtown Olympia, it is 65 degrees.
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8: After very careful review and consideration, I have made a decision as to my nominee to fill the vacancy on the United States Supreme Court created by the resignation of Justice Stewart. Since I'm aware of the great amount of speculation about this appointment, I want to share this very important decision with you as soon as possible. Needless to say, most of the speculation is centered on the question of whether I would consider a woman to fill this first vacancy. Now, this is not to say that I would appoint a woman merely to do so. That would not be fair to women, nor to future generations of all Americans whose lives are so deeply affected by decisions of the court. So today, I'm pleased to announce that upon completion of all the necessary checks by the Federal Bureau of Investigation, I will send to the Senate the nomination of Judge Sandra Day O'Connor of Arizona Court of Appeals for confirmation as an Associate Justice of the United States Supreme Court.
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It's Olympia's Greatest Hits on 95.3 KGY. Downtown Ruby Brown, glad to be here with you till 2. Hey, wanted to remind you to mark your calendar. 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

0: This weekend, Olympia's KGY is celebrating the music and memories of the summer of 1981.
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2: A terrible quiet fell on the thousands who were gathered at St. Peter's Square at the Vatican today. A shocked quiet. 10,000 or more had come to receive the blessing of Pope John Paul. Instead, amongst the cheering and the peal of bells announcing the arrival of the Pope, they heard gunfire and saw the Pope turn pale and collapse, bloody, into the arms of his aides. Pope John Paul II had been shot. A Turkish terrorist who had threatened to kill the Pope 2 years ago is being held tonight by Italian police, the main suspect in the shooting.
3: And KGY was playing this in the summer of 1981.

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2: There you saw what happened. The crowd calling to the president as he emerged from the Washington Hilton Hotel. The sound of gunfire. According to some eyewitnesses there, there were 3 to 5 shots. And some people fell, but the president, as you saw, was immediately hustled into his limousine, which our camera does not show at the moment. It immediately sped away. We are told that some people in the area were injured, and that seems clear from these pictures which we have just received. But again, we are told that the president himself was not hurt.
3: And KGY was playing this in the summer of 1980.

Gang for your Saturday morning. Downtown Ruby Brown, glad to be here with you. This weekend, we continue our special summer series. As we celebrate summer, you can enjoy music and memories four times an hour from 1981.

0: morning. We're out broadcasting live at the brand new, the reopening of Grand Mound Liquor in Rochester, 19611 Vision Drive. 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Looks like a party in the parking lot because that is exactly what it is. They're bigger and better, a fantastic new liquor store. There's food trucks here. We've got concert giveaways. 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You can sign up for either or both if you like. And there's a couple of swag tents where you can get free stuff, and then you can get raffle tickets to sign up for all sorts of great prizes, including Seahawks tickets. The fun goes on here till at least 3 today. I know that's how long the food trucks are here, and we're broadcasting live till 1. 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
8: Cloudy today with highs around 70, lows of 57. Sunday, tomorrow, cloudy skies with a chance of showers, highs around 70. Sunday night, mostly cloudy, lows of 55. Monday, a bit warmer with intervals of clouds and sunshine, highs of 79. Currently, in downtown Olympia, it is 66 degrees.
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13: This is my last broadcast as the anchorman of the CBS Evening News. For me, it's a moment for which I long have planned, but which nevertheless comes with some sadness. For almost 2 decades, after all, we've been meeting like this in the evenings, and I'll miss that. But those who have made anything of this departure, I'm afraid, have made too much. This is but a transition, a passing of the baton. A great broadcaster and gentleman, Doug Edwards, preceded me in this job, and another, Dan Rather, will follow. And anyway, the person who sits here is but the most conspicuous member of a superb team of journalists, writers, reporters, editors, producers, and none of that will change. Furthermore, I'm not even going away. I'll be back from time to time with special news reports and documentaries. Old anchormen, you see, don't fade away. They just keep coming back for more. And that's the way it is. Friday, March 6th, 1981.
6: And KGY was playing this in the summer of 1981.

0: 95.3 KGY with the Raspberries. Did want to remind you, we're down at Grand Mound Liquor today. We'll check in with Dave in about 5 minutes down there. You can enter to win for Seahawks tickets on November 8th game versus Arizona.
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0: 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It's their grand reopening at their new site. Lots of stuff is happening. There's so much free swag out here. Just stop by the parking lot. It's kind of a party in the parking lot atmosphere. And grab some free stuff, then pop inside and get some raffle tickets and drop those off in the bucket of the prize that you want to win, including Seahawks tickets. There's some tickets for the Seahawks and the Arizona Cardinals. I believe that's in November. Then visit our canopy. We've got concert tickets for a couple different shows, Boy George and Culture Club or Luke Bryan, maybe even Little Big Town tickets. There's food trucks here. We've got Bulgogi, Hustle, Mi Pueblo, Kona Ice, so you can make a whole lunchtime afternoon of it. 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

0: This weekend, Olympia's KGY is celebrating the music and memories of the summer of 1981.
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2: ...6 a.m., Laguna Seca Raceway, Monterey, California. Testing begins on the 1981 Corvette. The legend, recognizable with striking authority, what its imitators only aspire to. Still the only true American sports car, still America's dream machine.
3: And KGY was playing this in the summer of 1981.

Philadelphia's greatest hits, 95.3 KGY, little Hall & Oates, taking me back to my youth in Philadelphia. Downtown Ruby Brown, glad to be here with you. Been working on making some jam. The Marion Barry stuff, well, you know what? I forgot.

0: 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It's a grand opening celebration. 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
15: Steven Jobs is a 27-year-old multimillionaire whose large fortune is built on something little, the personal computer. It is becoming so commonplace that many of us are becoming dependent on it.
16: How many calculators do you own?
17: Two, maybe.
16: Right. And you have to use the automatic bank telling machines?
17: Sure.
16: So life is already seducing you into learning this stuff. It's not going to happen at once. It's just going to be very gradual and very human and will seduce you into learning how to use it.
18: And KGY was playing this in the summer of 1981.

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Don't forget, we're on site down at the Grand Mound Liquor for their grand reopening today. Dave Cowan's got your tickets to Culture Club, and possibly you could win some tickets to the Seahawks. Olympia.

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Don't stand so close to me. This weekend, we do continue our special summer series as we celebrate summer. Enjoy the music and memories of 1981.

0: afternoon. We're broadcasting live today at Grand Mal Liquor. It's their grand opening in their new location. We're with Kyle. He's the owner. Kyle, this is kind of my introduction to Grand Mal Liquor, but why don't you kind of set the scene and talk about how you guys have been in the community and where you're going?
1: So we started this particular location in 2003, and we've been going since then. We were, at that point in time, we were state ran, so we were contractors with the state of Washington, and we privatized in 2012. My dad ran the business until December of last year, and then me and my wife took over. And so this is the second generation, and then my son started about a year ago with us, and so he wants to learn the business and eventually take over the business.
0: How long has this new upgrade, this great new building, been in the works?
1: It's been a couple of years now. It took a little bit to get it going, but it turned out really good, so we were patient with the process, and then now we're able to show this to the community, and that's given so much back to our family. Like, the past 23 years, it's a lot to us that everybody came out. This has been a great turnout here today so far, and we hope to see more people out later this afternoon.
0: Great. Thank you, Kyle. You've done a great job, and you've had a great party for your grand opening. 19611 Vision Drive, technically in Rochester. It's Grand Mal Liquor. Come check out their new digs. Register to win some concert tickets or some Seahawk tickets while you're here.
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14: Cloudy today with highs around 70, lows of 57. Tomorrow, Sunday, cloudy skies with a chance of showers, highs of 70. Sunday night, mostly cloudy, lows of 55. Monday, warmer intervals of clouds and sunshine, highs of 79. Currently in downtown Olympia, it is 67 degrees.

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2: Indiana Jones is back, pursued by Belloc. Befriended by Selma, threatened by Toth, and loved by Marion. Some of them are heroes. Some of them are enemies. And all of them are returning. They are all Raiders of the Lost Ark. 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

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Hopefully you're celebrating your Saturday. Hey, you can join Dave Callum live down at Grand Mound Liquor today for their grand reopening. 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

0: 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There are swag giveaways. There are, lots of things you can sign up for in the raffle. Some boogie boards, Seahawks tickets. And if you come over and visit us, the radio station under the canopy, we'll sign you up for concert tickets. We've got all sorts of things. Culture Club with Boy George, they're back together. Luke Bryan tickets, so you have your choice, or you can sign up for both if you'd like. Also a little Big Town. And we have some Grace Harbor Raceway tickets, including several for tomorrow's Battle Royale. Just come and ask for those if you can go to Grace Harbor Raceway tomorrow. There's food trucks here of several different varieties, so come join us. We are here until 2. The food trucks are here until 3. And once again, this new location of Grand Mound Liquor is sort of between Tractor Supply and just across Highway 99 from Talking Cedar, technically in Rochester. 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

0: This weekend, Olympia's KGY is celebrating the music and memories of the summer of 1981.
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2: Trailing streaks of flame and clouds of gray smoke, Columbia cleared its 347-foot tower in 5 seconds. It was traveling at the speed of sound in less than 30 seconds. It reached an altitude of almost 8 miles in 1 minute.
3: And KGY was playing this in the summer of 1981.

0: Man, I like weekends. No tough decisions to make. The hardest decision I'm going to make is figuring out which food truck to patronize here in a couple of minutes. We're at Grand Mound Liquor. 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They've done a great job on this, and they've done a great job on their grand opening celebration with all sorts of raffles and giveaways, including a chance for you to win Seahawk tickets for a game against Arizona in November. There's boogie boards and other prizes. And we've got concert tickets and Grays Harbor Raceway tickets, too, under our radio station canopy. And like I said, several food trucks as well to serve you. They're here till 3. We're here till 2, and the celebration goes here in the parking lot as long as they're going to let it last, I assume. Grand Mound Liquor, their grand reopening, 19611 Vision Drive. We're sort of between Tractor Supply and just across Highway 93 from Talking Cedar here in Rochester.
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Margaret Salupia's greatest hits with Bob Seger and Fire Lake. Ruby Brown along with you this afternoon. Glad to be hanging out with you. Coming up, music from the Eurythmics, the Spinners, Jim Croce, and we'll check in with Dave Cowan in just a little bit down there at the Grand Mound Liquor.

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6: Cloudy today, highs around 70, lows of 57 overnight. Sunday, tomorrow, cloudy skies with chance of showers. Highs also reaching just 70 degrees. Sunday night, mostly cloudy, low of 55. Monday, warmer with intervals of clouds and sunshine, high of 79. Currently in downtown Olympia, it is 69 degrees.

0: This weekend, Olympia's KGY is celebrating the music and memories of the summer of 1981.
1: The soundtrack to your summer.
2: After very careful review and consideration, I have made a decision as to my nominee to fill the vacancy on the United States Supreme Court created by the resignation of Justice Stewart. Since I am aware of the great amount of speculation about this appointment, I want to share this very important decision with you as soon as possible. Needless to say, most of the speculation is centered on the question of whether I would consider a woman to fill this first vacancy. Now, this is not to say that I would appoint a woman merely to do so. That would not be fair to women, nor to future generations of all Americans whose lives are so deeply affected by decisions of the court. So today, I'm pleased to announce that upon completion of all the necessary checks by the Federal Bureau of Investigation, I will send to the Senate the nomination of Judge Sandra Day O'Connor of Arizona Court of Appeals for confirmation as an Associate Justice of the United States Supreme Court.
3: And KGY was playing this in the summer of 1981.

Columbia's greatest hits, 95.3 KGY. Always makes me sad that Jim Croce didn't live a little bit longer. Downtown Ruby Brown, glad to be hanging with you today on your Saturday afternoon.

0: 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I think I see a snowboard. I know there's Seahawk tickets, so you can get your raffle ticket and drop it in the bucket corresponding to the prize you're interested in. We here under the radio station tent have either Luke Bryan or Boy George and Culture Club tickets you can register to win. 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

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This weekend, we're continuing our special summer series as we celebrate summer. Enjoy music and memories four times an hour from 1981. That is the year I graduated from high school.

0: had a legit really good time out at the grand opening of Grand Mound Liquors, new, remodeled, bigger and better than ever location here in Rochester. And we're wrapping things up here at the radio station, but they're continuing to celebrate their grand opening. All the food trucks are going to be here for at least another hour, and there's still more giveaways and things that you can register to win. We are going to prime the pump. In fact, they just did do the first raffle giveaway, and congratulations to Joyce Toll. Joyce Toll won a big screen TV. I told you the prizes were great. There's still Seahawk tickets. There's still a lot more that you can register to win here at Grand Mound Liquor, and you've got a couple more hours to get out here and do that. But congratulations to Joyce Toll. Thanks to Kyle and the family for having us out to help celebrate. And if you've been listening to me today, but you haven't been able to get out and check it out, well, they're going to be here for a while. They've been here for years, family-owned, and they will continue. 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Come check out, if you can't make it today, sometime soon, the new digs at Grand Mound Liquor.
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2: There you saw what happened, the crowd calling to the president as he emerged from the Washington Hilton Hotel. The sound of gunfire. According to some eyewitnesses there were 3 to 5 shots. And some people fell, but the president, as you saw, was immediately hustled into his limousine, which our camera does not show at the moment. It immediately sped away. We are told that some people in the area were injured, and that seems clear from these pictures which we have just received. But again, we are told that the president himself was not hurt.
3: And KGY was playing this in the summer of 1981.

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We are this weekend continuing our special summer series as we celebrate summer. Enjoy the memories, four times an hour, of 1981. Kicked it off yesterday at 3. It goes all weekend long.

0: It's a once-in-a-lifetime chance to see two Rock and Roll Hall of Fame artists together on the same night. 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
8: Cloudy skies today, highs around 70, lows of 57. Tomorrow for your Sunday, cloudy skies with a chance of showers, highs reaching 70. Sunday night, mostly cloudy, low of 55. Monday, a bit warmer with intervals of clouds and sunshine, highs of 79. Currently in downtown Olympia, it is 70 degrees.
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5: This is my last broadcast as the anchorman of the CBS Evening News. For me, it's a moment for which I long have planned, but which nevertheless comes with some sadness. For almost two decades, after all, we've been meeting like this in the evenings, and I'll miss that. But those who have made anything of this departure, I'm afraid, have made too much. This is but a transition, a passing of the baton. A great broadcaster and gentleman, Doug Edwards, preceded me in this job, and another, Dan Rather, will follow. And anyway, the person who sits here is but the most conspicuous member of a superb team of journalists, writers, reporters, editors, producers, and none of that will change. Furthermore, I'm not even going away. I'll be back from time to time with special news reports and documentaries. Old anchormen, you see, don't fade away. They just keep coming back for more. And that's the way it is. Friday, March 6th, 1981.
10: And KGY was playing this in the summer of 1981.

Jersey's greatest hits. I'm 95.3 KGY. I didn't realize for the longest time that that was Cat Stevens' tune. Downtown Ruby Brown, glad to be here with you. I'm heading out. Dave Cowan coming in.

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2: 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Testing begins on the 1981 Corvette. 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Still the only true American sports car. Still America's dream machine.
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7: Steve Jobs is a 27-year-old multimillionaire whose large fortune is built on something little, the personal computer. 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
8: I mean, how many calculators do you own?
9: Two, maybe.
8: Right. And you have to use the automatic bank telling machines?
9: Sure.
8: So life is already seducing you into learning this stuff. It's not going to happen at once. It's just going to be very gradual and very human and will seduce you into learning how to use it.
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8: It's a mostly cloudy weekend, and high temps not very high at all. We'll be lucky to hit 70 this afternoon. Mostly cloudy, 57 tonight. Even a few scattered showers and 68 tomorrow. By Monday, we warm just a little bit. Monday, Tuesday, Wednesday, mid-70s, slight chance of showers each day. Right now, 67 in downtown Olympia.
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13: Indiana Jones is back, pursued by Belloc, befriended by Sulla, threatened by Toth, and loved by Marion. Some of them are heroes. Some of them are enemies. And all of them are returning. They are all Raiders of the Lost Ark. It's the greatest adventure film of all time.
14: Jones! I'm gonna blow up the acronym!
13: And it will always be fun. Trust me. Raiders of the Lost Ark.
15: And KGY was playing this in the summer of 1981.

It says here that today is National Hot Fudge Sundae Day. I don't know. I might have a different ice cream treat highlighted in July. Hot Fudge Sundae doesn't seem exactly right. What's that? You brought me one? No. Leave it. I'll eat it. Thank you for helping me celebrate National Hot Fudge Sundae Day.

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0: 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And 95.3 KGY has your tickets to Santana and the Doobie Brothers. 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
5: Mostly cloudy, 57 an overnight low. Clouds tomorrow, some scattered showers are possible. And wow, just upper 60s for a high. Monday, Tuesday, Wednesday, we warm into the mid-70s. It'll be partly to mostly cloudy. And there's a chance for light rain showers each of those days. 67 now, downtown.
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9: After very careful review and consideration, I have made a decision as to my nominee to fill the vacancy on the United States Supreme Court created by the resignation of Justice Stewart. Since I am aware of the great amount of speculation about this appointment, I want to share this very important decision with you as soon as possible. Needless to say, most of the speculation is centered on the question of whether I would consider a woman to fill this first vacancy. Now, this is not to say that I would appoint a woman merely to do so. That would not be fair to women, nor to future generations of all Americans whose lives are so deeply affected by decisions of the court. So today, I'm pleased to announce that upon completion of all the necessary checks by the Federal Bureau of Investigation, I will send to the Senate the nomination of Judge Sandra Day O'Connor of Arizona Court of Appeals for confirmation as an Associate Justice of the United States Supreme Court.
10: And KGY was playing this in the summer of 1981.

wild thing, I think I love you. But I wanna know for sure. So come on, hold me tight.

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13: So every Major League Baseball team has a beat writer that they employ. So when you go to the official site, that's what you'll read. Today, if you go to MLB's Mariners site, the headline is something like, Mariners fire assistant batting coach on Thursday, yet they still can't hit on Friday because they lost yesterday. Boy, I really thought that would be an immediate turnaround, but apparently not. Mariners Rangers, a half hour from now. Come on, M's.

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2: 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A shocked quiet. 10,000 or more had come to receive the blessing of Pope John Paul. Instead, amongst the cheering and the peal of bells announcing the arrival of the Pope, they heard gunfire and saw the Pope turn pale and collapse, bloody, into the arms of his aides. Pope John Paul II had been shot. A Turkish terrorist who had threatened to kill the Pope 2 years ago is being held tonight by Italian police, the main suspect in the shooting.
3: And KGY was playing this in the summer of 1981.

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